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2: Well, they're coming out with a new version of Fresca that has alcohol in it, which they already do have one, but this is a harder version of it, apparently. But Jason was like, there's no Lady Pop. And I was like, it's not an old Lady Pop.
3: What's your opinion? Old Lady Pop or not?
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2: 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Okay, Tracy, you're my kind of people. Do you want to go play bridge together?
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0: 298.5's The Golden Meg Mornings, back with you Wednesday, 6 a.m. Hey, Disney peeps, listen to win passes to the Durham to see the newest exhibit, Heroes and Villains, The Art of the Disney Costume.
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0: Inflation, Jason. 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
1: So Frosted Flakes back in the day.
2: Uh-huh.
1: You remember their jingle? So let's go back to what we've heard in the 90s.
2: Yeah.
1: Hey,
3: Tony. Oh, yeah. I like the things you do. Hey, Tony.
1: So I want you to hear the brand new Frosted Flakes Tony the Tiger jingle.
4: Okay, I want to tell you about my day one homie. His name's Tony.
3: Hey, Tony.
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3: Hey, Tony.
2: That's cute.
1: Tony. It reminds me of that Macklemore song.
3: Totally does. Is that your grandma's coat?
1: 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You going with the new one or you going OG?
2: Listen, I'm an old woman and I'm stuck in my way, so of course I'm going to go with the yes. You get it.
3: I like the things you do. Hey, Tony.
1: Thank you, Frosted Flakes.
3: And I kind of went there. Thank you for that. I'm going to be singing it all day, by the way.
1: Would you rather eat the food or sing the jingle?
2: Sing the jingle. Same. Come on now.
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0: Who's got the better taste in music, Spicoli or Meg? 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
2: And one time he came home and he had a Harley Davidson. He put on his leather jacket. My mom still has this picture of him at our old house in the front yard. And he was sitting on his Harley with his leather jacket on, just like got the smolder on. And I was like, dude, my dad is so cool. And I'm watching him ride that bike, like pull out of the driveway and ride away on the Harley. I'm like, that's my dad. That is so cool.
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2: He's never once let the kids on the Harley. Only my mom.
3: Does he still have it?
2: He does still have it. And like, he thinks I'm joking, but I've even said like, can I buy this from you? Because he doesn't ride him because he's got bad knees and stuff. So it's like, I would love to buy that Harley from him and learn how to ride.
3: You asking your dad if you can buy the Harley, your dad's reaction.
1: Miss a minute? Miss a lot. 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
2: That was one of the wildest games you will ever see. 107-106. And let's talk about how it got there. It was a historic collapse for the San Antonio Spurs. San Antonio exploded for 76 first half points. They hit a finals record, 14 three-pointers in the first half. It was like they couldn't miss. The Spurs built a massive 29-point lead in the third quarter. Let me say that again. A 29-point lead.
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1: 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Miss a lot. 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
13: From the Plum Ride Time Saving Traffic Center, lane closure reported on West Center between 90th and 84th. Another lane closure on I-80 westbound between Giles and L Street. Slight delays on I-80 westbound between I-680 and Q Street. Still no accidents to report at this time. It's still pretty early in the morning, but I'm glad to be here with you. I'm John Stanton.
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1: Yeah, we're fired up.
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1: 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You get sun. You get clouds. And rain tonight. Well, the high is 71. No, a high of 91.
2: I was like, what? Did I misread my weather this morning?
1: 71 now, and coming up, let's send you to the Durham Museum to see Heroes and Villains, the Art of the Disney Costume. It's an up-close look at nearly 70 incredible costumes from your favorite Disney movies and shows. So how to win today? The three biggest mistakes you can make on the first date. So what's something you wish people would stop doing on first dates? Share that for a chance to win.
2: Man, think about the last time you went on a first date. Jeez Louise.
1: 825, the highly anticipated, most wanted, Omaha Secrets. You got a secret to spill, get it off your chest. One step closer to scoring a three-day pass to the Ocon Expo. You and a pal, Friday, July 17th through the 19th, Mid-America Center. It's the 10th anniversary of the area's largest pop culture event. You get to meet some of your favorite celebs like Rachel Lee Cook. Remember She's All That?
2: Oh, yeah!
1: Great movie. She was a brunette. Yeah. I had a big crush on her.
2: I'm sure I was going to say, I'm sure Spicoli, that was right up young Spicoli's alley. And that movie came out in 1999,
1: Rachel
2: which
1: Lee
2: was
1: Cook
2: the year you graduated. Uh-huh. Yeah, oh, man.
1: You remember my other favorite brunette?
2: Jennifer Love Hewitt?
1: Yeah.
2: Yeah.
1: It was those two. Rachel Lee Cook.
2: Apparently he liked brunettes with three names. Like, that was...
1: Never thought of it that way, but yeah, apparently.
2: If they didn't have three names, he's like, bottom of the list, but you're still cute.
1: Hey, Meg, I know you love WWE. Sergeant Slaughter is going to be at Ocon Expo.
2: Are you serious?
1: Meg, you would love to meet and go face-to-face with the one and only Sergeant Slaughter.
2: Could you imagine that photo op? Just,
1: it's $60 a pick. It has all the prices right there,
2: man,
1: on the website. So we're hooking you up with a three-day pass so you can see this. It's going to be a lot of fun. We'll hook you up when you spill your Omaha secret.
2: I remember my cousins having a Sergeant Slaughter action figure with his, like, baton and his aviators on. And
1: yes.
2: Man, Sergeant Slaughter. That just takes us all the way back.
1: Our last radio show, we had Jake the Snake on.
2: Oh,
1: when
2: Snake.
1: Yeah, when Jake the Snake was here and he was telling us about the snakes and how he was afraid of snakes.
2: Oh, that's right.
1: But he said the money makes it right.
2: They'll do that. Well, they'll play into the bit. They'll play into the bit because why not? And then it usually evolves into something different. It's like Cody Rhodes. Before he was Cody Rhodes, oh my gosh.
1: He was a character.
2: What was his character called?
1: Corny.
2: Yeah, it was. It was like, Stardust. That's what it was. I had to think about it for a second. Stardust.
1: Yeah, but his dad's the OG, Dusty Rhodes.
2: Yeah, Dusty Rhodes.
1: Dusty Rhodes and his dance skills.
2: Oh, yeah.
1: But yeah, Cody Rhodes, much better as Cody Rhodes than Stardust.
2: Yes, the American Nightmare hits much cooler than Stardust.
1: Meg, what's on your mind?
2: Man, that would be so funny. What is going on with, what, is that a mirror in that window? Is this, like, weird looking? It's throwing me off.
1: All weird things here.
2: I keep looking at over there, and I'm like, what is that? It's your computer screen. So I noticed it earlier when I was in here, and I'm like, who put the mirror in there? Did you put the mirror on the window? Is it outside the window?
1: No, I don't touch anything in here.
2: That's true.
1: Because you never know what's going to break in the studio.
2: Is it on the other side of the window? It's not inside the studio. Oh, okay.
1: Yeah.
2: Who put that there?
1: I don't know. Like I said, I don't touch anything in here. I leave everything be. You never know what's going to happen.
2: So yeah, like,
1: very, it's kind of like you break, you buy.
2: Yeah.
1: So I don't mess with anything in the studio.
2: Fair.
1: And it's very bare bones. There is literally nothing in this studio. So it's white walls, the hand of
2: Skelly.
1: Producer Skelly Bones.
2: Yeah.
1: And that's about it.
2: Yeah, that's pretty.
1: And a mirror.
2: And a mirror, apparently, now.
1: At least they didn't put it on the ceiling, am I right?
2: Wow. I wish you guys could have seen what Jason did just now.
1: Yeah, I mean,
2: Now I'm going to replace one of those tiles with that mirror. It looks about the same size.
1: I have a friend who, she had a mirror on the ceiling.
2: That's weird.
1: And I said, dang, that's different. She's like, oh, I just like to, okay.
2: Ah!
1: You do you. Hey, it's a judgment-free zone.
2: Is it?
1: Yeah. I said, dang, that's different.
2: That is sure.
1: Because
2: something.
1: Meg always has opinions about people who have mirrors on the ceiling.
2: I am
1: I don't.
2: It's not opinions. It's more, I'm just outwardly analytical about the things that people do.
1: You want to know why people would have mirrors on the ceiling.
2: That is correct. I'm very curious minds. Curious minds are inquire. That's all it is.
1: Yeah. I don't know. Maybe she just thought of it. It was a good conversation. Sorry. I didn't really go too deep into it.
2: It's a good conversation starter. That's very interesting.
1: Mirrors on the ceilings, urns on the mantle. People are different.
2: They really are. They really are.
1: You got to know some characters in your life.
2: Yeah.
1: Because that's what makes life entertaining.
2: Dude, I encountered a character yesterday. I was on the way home, and I was on Pacific Street, and I was coming up to my turn, and this chick was definitely on her phone. And so then I was like, all right. So then I'm like, I'm going to get around her eventually because I'm getting ready to come up to my turn. It's, you know, eventually. I have plenty of time, so... You know, get over in the other lane, and you go to pass, and you give plenty of space, and it's not a big deal. It's really not a big deal, but apparently she was not happy that like, two cars passed her, so she flashes her brights at me, and I'm like, it's 1 o'clock in the afternoon. That's not doing anything, first of all. And she followed me. So I could tell. I'm like, in my gut, I'm like, you're following me. I don't think that you... Okay.
1: Maybe she saw mirrors and she wanted you to buy
2: them. Maybe she was mad.
1: Put on the ceiling.
2: She was like, my mirror on the ceiling broke and now I'm very angry for the day. But I was like, bro, what is going on? So I didn't go home. I just kept going throughout the neighborhood and I was watching. I was like, oh, you're definitely following me. So I got my phone out and started recording her. That apparently is all you need to do to someone now.
1: Yes. That's
2: I was like, what did I... I didn't cut you off. I was like 3 car lengths in front of you. Why were you so mad that I had to like pass you? Because you were on your phone?
1: Boom.
2: That's what we're doing?
1: We'll get to your 360 and 3 Spagolia Make Mornings. 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
1: A reminder for us all to stay alert, especially this time of year. Omaha police say a 9-year-old boy was hurt Monday night near 48th in Miami after riding a skateboard headfirst, lying flat on the board, and smack dab into the side of a moving car. Thankfully, his injuries weren't life-threatening. With kids out enjoying the summer, slow down in neighborhoods and keep an extra eye out.
2: Omaha firefighters spent yesterday afternoon battling a stubborn fire at a downtown recycling facility near 14th and Grace Streets. Crews were called out about 2:20 yesterday, where heavy smoke, high winds, and flames reaching nearly 100 feet made the fire very difficult to contain. Thankfully, no injuries were reported, and firefighters remained on the scene for hours working to put out hot spots. The cause of the fire, though, is still under investigation.
1: An Omaha College Honor student thought he landed a $25 an hour work from home job. A scammer sent him a fake $5,000 check and told him to buy equipment through Cash App. Weeks later, the check bounced, leaving him on the hook for that money. He has to pay it back. A good rule of thumb: if a job sends you money before you've done any work or asks you to send money back, it's a scam. As part of a statewide fraud awareness campaign, the Nebraska Bankers Association has created a website called thatsaredflag.com.
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1: Even though we didn't get the invite to Taylor and Travis's wedding, we still deserve to breathe the same air as all those important people, Meg.
2: Yeah.
1: In fact, someone on eBay tried selling a bag of air. Supposedly collected at Madison Square Garden during the big night. The seller's description said, this isn't just a bag. It's history you can breathe.
2: Oh,
1: frame
2: no.
1: It. Display it.
2: Frame the bag.
1: Display it next year, Eras Tour merch and signed footballs are gifted to that one friend who still believes in fairy tales.
2: Okay.
1: Meg, how much do you think they would sell this bag of air for on eBay?
2: I think they're going to sell it. They're going to try and sell it for like at least $100,000.
1: $50,000.
2: Okay, so I was close.
1: The listing's already gone.
2: Oh, like listing is gone because it was fraudulent?
1: Or somebody bought it.
2: Or someone bought it. Okay. That's hilarious. I bet you someone bought it.
1: Why
2: I bet you someone was dumb enough to buy it.
1: Swifties got endless money.
2: Yeah, clearly they do.
1: On a related note, a website called NewYorkCityGarbage.com selling trash that came
2: Ew.
1: From the wedding
2: Dude.
1: Or its guests. Items include a fabric, soda can tops, even a single AirPod, all for $25 a piece. And the website says this stuff came from outside of Madison Square Garden as close to Taylor and Travis's wedding.
2: Oh, outside the wedding. So here's someone's earwax AirPod. $25.
1: And it's all sold out.
2: Of course it is. God, why are people... Think about that. You spent money on trash. That's your life.
1: Look, the minimalist in me would never do this.
2: I wouldn't.
1: I can understand why people would want collector's items.
2: No, see, here's the thing. I like collector's items. I like accoutrement. I would never buy trash. That sounds so weird. I can't.
1: People are praising John Cena.
2: Oh, yeah?
1: For being there for Pete Davidson during a deep conversation about Make-A-Wish Foundation. For those who don't know, Make-A-Wish. John Cena has been part of that and making these wishes come true for little kids. Hundreds. And he's known for that.
2: Yeah.
1: And Cena really encouraged Pete Davidson to talk about his emotions during this Make-A-Wish conversation.
3: I had one experience. I was lucky enough where someone chose me to do one, and it f***ed me up for like a month.
4: Talk about it.
3: There's so many people that you could choose, and I think my own view of myself is pretty like flawed and inaccurate, and I'm not my biggest fan. I'm getting better, working on self-esteem. It destroyed me. I had to really just get to that place where I'm like, show this person a good time.
1: Yeah, and that's what he did.
2: Wow.
1: And I love how John Cena just got him to open up like that. He didn't judge. All he did was just ask him a question. Tell me about it. And then Pete went on.
2: Man. I mean, okay,
1: shared his feelings, got very vulnerable.
2: Yeah, got a little vulnerable. I think that's really sweet. I think the biggest part of that is, like, it's not an easy situation to go into knowing that these kids are going through some stuff. And bad stuff. I mean, you've seen I think we've all been associated with someone who has been a part of that foundation. And some kids are worse off than other kids. And then, like, and now he's a dad. So, like, that probably, like, sits differently on his heart than it would have maybe when he was still single. But it's still as a normal, just any normal person with any ounce of empathy would be affected by that.
1: Right.
2: But
1: and John Cena does these all the time.
2: Yeah.
1: And John Cena probably wanted to get Pete Davidson's perspective of it and how he felt.
2: Yeah.
1: And they kind of talked about it. And it's on Netflix now. It's a pretty good conversation.
2: Oh, that's interesting.
1: Meg, you too can live like Bruce Wayne.
2: Bruce Wayne?
1: You just gotta have Bruce Wayne's money.
2: Oh, okay. Well, that's easy.
1: The Pasadena mansion used for the exteriors of the Wayne Manor in the 60s.
2: Okay.
1: Batman TV series on the market for the low price of $32 million.
2: Wow.
1: Batcave not included, though.
2: That's what I was gonna ask. Is the Batcave included? Because that was the only reason that would cost $32 million.
1: 18,000 square feet, and I know you're looking for a new home. I know you are. You show me the homes you see on Zillow every day.
2: Yes, that is true.
1: So 18,000 square feet, 7 bedrooms, 3 full baths.
2: Wow.
1: 4.5 baths and 3-quarter baths.
2: What? 3-quarter baths.
1: 3-quarter bath has a sink, toilet, and a shower, but
2: yes.
1: No bathtub.
2: Yes.
1: It sits nearly on 5 acres of land, so you get a whole lot of privacy.
2: Okay.
1: Plus a pickleball court, private theater, and manicured gardens.
2: Lovely. Okay. I love that.
1: The home sold back in the 90s for $4.4 million.
2: Okay.
1: And then they made some upgrades, and then last year it sold for $20.5
2: million. I was going to say, I didn't think they had a pickleball court back in the 90s.
1: Yeah.
2: Okay.
1: And then it's just, it keeps going up.
2: Of course it does.
1: Yeah. 30. $32 million.
2: Yeah, it is definitely a seller's market right now, my friend, according to Zillow.
1: Yeah, so, sellers about to get their money.
2: Yeah, they are.
1: They ain't playing around.
2: Where is this? Does it say where this man?
1: California.
2: Okay, well, then why would I buy a house in California? Jason, when I could never leave you, I could never leave you.
1: Okay.
2: We're not looking to, hey, dude, cost of living out there is ridiculous.
1: Yeah, because imagine the taxes on that.
2: Exactly.
1: California going to get their money.
2: Like, we're not, like, Nebraska's getting their money out of people, let alone California.
1: Even Iowa's getting their money out of
2: you. Everyone's getting their money out of you.
1: That's your feed brought to you by Village Point Oral Surgery. A Little League president just blew $65,000 meant for kids.
2: Oh.
1: On what? Major scandal. Can't make this stuff up. Next, hey, close.
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7: From the Plumright Time Saving Traffic Center, lane closure reported on West Center between 90th and 84th. Another lane closure on I-80 westbound between Giles and L Street. Slight delays on I-80 westbound between I-680 and Q Street. Still no accidents to report at this time. It's still pretty early in the morning, but I'm glad to be here with you. I'm John Stanton.
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0: 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Spicoli and Meg Mornings, from funny to weird.
22: No way. That really happened?
0: You can't make this stuff up.
1: A former Little League president, Steve Rodriguez Prado. Let's call him Slimy Steve.
2: Ugh. Slimy Steve.
1: He's from Vegas, facing felony charges after nearly $65,000 disappeared from league accounts.
2: No.
1: This money was supposed to pay for things like uniforms, umpires, and travel for the kids. And instead, Slimy Steve spent it on plane tickets, casinos, adult ballets.
2: Oh, no.
1: And some pills.
2: Oh, no.
1: Yeah, he needed those pills.
2: Apparently, he needed those pills more than the kids needed their
1: uniforms. One receipt even included a $433 tip at an adult ballet.
2: Oh, well, must have been a really good adult ballerina then. Must have been super great.
1: By the time investigators looked at the league's account, police say it had just $20 left.
2: I mean, these poor kids. I'm sure parents are sitting there going, where are the uniforms? Where's the umpire? Like, what? How did he even remotely think he was getting away with that?
1: Right. This is the kind of guy who'd steal Halloween candy from toddlers.
2: Yes, he would.
1: The season nearly ended for more than 200 kids. Here's some of the reactions from the parents.
23: Devastated by the news. It's a shame that the penalty can't be like when they used to stone criminals with rocks and they can't just have the kids line up and throw baseballs at them. What they've lost, they're not going to be able to recoup.
22: It feels like a slap in the face to the entire community. This is not the richest community.
2: Yeah. Wow.
1: So now, thankfully, more donations came in. Guess who they're calling? Mom and Dad. Mom and Dad just dropped hundreds so their kids can play. Mom and Dad need to step up so their kids can have their season saved. Here you go. Come on, guys. We need another $500 to $1,000 so we can save the kids' season. And yes, as mom and dads, of course you want to do that. So you find a way, and this is why you need 2 to 3 jobs in this economy.
2: Yes, you do.
1: And then the Oakland, no, not the Oakland. problem, the Las Vegas Athletics.
2: Okay.
1: They stepped in and gave a chunk of money as well. So
2: that's
1: was super
2: good.
1: Helpful.
2: Raiders, we're looking at you. Help out.
1: The
2: Come on, Tom.
1: Little League president, Slimy Steve, now faces multiple felony charges. I mean, talk about an absolute loser. Give him the old baseball ban for life.
2: Yeah.
3: You can't make this stuff up. 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Oh.

0: 98.5, Spicoli and Mig Morning, 6:35. You get a whole lot of sun today. Then clouds, rain tonight, high of 91, 72 now. When it's hot, we need to look out for each other, especially man's best friend, doggos. They don't sweat like we do, so they can get heat stroke really fast. But experts are coming forward and saying there's an easy way to figure out if it's too hot for your dogs to let them outside. Are you ready to math this up? Can you please math this up?
1: Okay.
0: I just got Goldie. My puppy is 10 weeks old.
1: Okay.
0: We've had her officially for like 2 weeks.
1: So you got her when she was 8 weeks. Uh-huh. Okay.
0: 10 weeks old. Here's what you got to do. Just take the temperature and the humidity. Add the two numbers together.
1: Okay.
0: If the total is more than 150, that means it's too hot for your dog.
1: Oh, wow. Okay.
0: So how do you take the temperature of 91? How do you figure out what the humidity is?
1: Well, usually you just look at the weather and it says what the humidity is. So I'm trying to look right now to see what the humidity is. Percentage of humidity, 79%.
0: Okay, so take 91.
1: Well, it's not 91 right now.
0: Okay.
1: So 72.
0: So plus, right now it's 72 plus humidity.
1: Plus 79, yeah, it's 151.
0: Oh.
1: Too hot for Goldie.
0: Too hot for Goldie. So they should probably stay indoors.
1: Yes.
0: That's an interesting math.
1: I've never heard that before.
0: Yeah, that's what the experts are saying.
1: Yeah.
0: They say watch out for signs of heat stroke. The main signs are heavy panting, loss of energy. So if you're on a walk and they start acting weird, you gotta find some shade stat and give them water. Or if they're really bad, just spray them with the hose and call your vet.
1: Yeah, I mean, that could be, hopefully you don't ever get to that point. But yeah, that's what, that's not good for them.
0: Yeah. Goldie right now is one of those pups where it's like, she can go and burst.
1: Oh,
0: She'll give you a big burst of energy for 5 minutes.
1: Right.
0: And then she likes to take a nap. Yep, she comes out.
1: Every time. Yep. Every single time.
0: I wonder if Goldie will be able to swim one day. They say,
1: I hope so.
0: Don't always make your dogs go swimming. Most dogs do like swimming, but some breeds don't. So don't carry them into the water because they'll just freak them out. If you toss a stick in, they don't go after it. Don't force them to go
1: there. Then don't force them, yeah. Some breeds totally bred for it. Yes, absolutely. You got your retrievers. You got your hounds. You got stuff like that.
0: Yeah, those
1: dogs. Goldie might not be a water dog because she is a poodle.
0: Now, there is a sign that I believe she might be a water dog because when she goes to drink out of her water, she'll put her two front paws in the water and then go walk around the house. I'm like, what's she doing? I need to come wipe you off.
1: Right.
0: And then she'll run away. And she's so fast.
1: She is very quick. I've seen her in your videos and it cracks me up because I'm like, oh, you ain't catching her.
0: Nope.
1: You ain't catching. It's like trying to wrangle a hog, like trying to wrangle a piggy.
0: Yeah, my wife Emily calls it getting the zoomies.
1: It is. She does have the zoomies.
0: And she's going over here and over there and trying to catch her, and she's like, nope, can't catch me, man.
1: She might be. I mean, it's like having a toddler. So she might love water now. When she gets to be an adult, that might not be the case. But I'm not surprised that she's like, oh, look at this, my water just, you know, just think about how kids play in the sink. That's essentially what she's doing.
0: Yeah, it's crazy the resemblance of like how kids and puppies can be the exact same thing.
1: Yes.
0: They also say don't burn their paws on the sidewalks. Just test the ground with your hand before you go on a walk. If it hurts to keep your hand on there for more than 3 seconds, don't walk them on the sidewalk. Find a place with grass instead.
1: Yeah, that's the biggest thing is like I feel so bad for little puppers who

0: Those are not good for the squish beans. And it can give, I mean, if you're not even, you're not even walking barefoot. Think about you walking barefoot on hot concrete. How do you think they feel?
1: They feel terrible.
0: Exactly.
1: And they're just going to stop walking, and you start, you
0: and
1: notice
0: you
1: that. Then
0: you
1: got to carry them. Yeah. And I've done that a lot already.
0: You don't want to hear her do squishy beans.
1: Goldie likes to be carried.
0: Of
1: she's,
0: course
1: I mean,
0: she's
1: such
0: a princess.
1: Is. And I thought my only princess was Emily, and then we get Goldie in the mix, and now I have two, and I... It's so hard to say no to both. I've never told Emily no. And stuff.
0: This would be like if you had a daughter. You have a daughter now, essentially. That's really what it is. See, now you've gotten the taste.
1: It's
0: wrapped
1: insane.
0: Around her little paw is what you are.
1: Yeah, she's brought a lot of joy to her life.
0: I know.
1: Coming up next, you ready for Girl Scout cookie donuts?
0: Oh, my God.
1: They're a thing. Stay close,
0: Why?
1: Sweetie.
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4: Hot and humid again on Wednesday with storm chances returning in the evening. Expect partly sunny skies through most of the day with highs back in the low 90s. Then storm chances going up after 5 p.m. Some storms in the evening could have wind and hail potential. Scattered storms will continue overnight with heavy rain at times. I'm meteorologist Sean Everson from KETV Newswatch 7.
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1: 6:46, a lot of sun this morning. High of 91. Rain tonight. Some food mashups just make sense. Peanut butter and jelly, chips and dip.
0: Peas and carrots.
1: Yeah. But Krispy Kreme teaming up with Girl Scouts to make Girl Scout cookie donuts.
0: Oh, my God.
1: Pray for your waistband.
0: Literally.
1: There's a Thin Mints donut with chocolate icing, cookie crumbles, dark chocolate chips, and a cool mint drizzle. Wow. Meg, would you?
0: Yes, would smash.
1: Would. How about Lemon Ups? A version that's filled with lemon cream covered in lemon icing.
0: See, and I like lemon stuff, but I don't know. It just depends on the lemon flavor. This is right up Andrew's alley. He loves lemon. Loves lemon.
1: I can get behind some lemon.
0: Yeah.
1: And a Samoa's knockoff. That's a chocolate-covered donut with caramel and coconut. That one.
0: That one. Jason. I can't.
1: It just hit Krispy Kreme.
0: Can anyone figure out how to make this a zero-calorie, zero-sugar, so Jason and I can have donut?
1: We'll get some pop-up audio in three. Sweet 98.5.

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1: 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Oh.
2: Right on time.
1: This week, you are playing for $50 to spend at Timber Creek Pizza Pub and Grill over on 178th and Harrison. So, so yummy. You can feed the whole family on us. All you got to do is know the show, and you are scoring it for free. So yesterday, we found out Pringles was coming out with something that has to do with hot dogs, and it definitely piqued our interest.
3: April Fool's joke or Christmas in July.
1: Okay.
3: Pringles announced that they'll be selling flavored hot dog.
1: Sign me up. That's amazing. It's amazing, Jason.
3: Never been more happy.
1: It's amazing.
3: They should offer these at your wedding.
1: That'd be pretty great. I have the countdown up here, 4 hours, 8 minutes, and 7 seconds and
3: before
1: counting.
3: Before they hit,
1: yeah. Because if we get our hands on them, we are trying them on the show. Okay. Like one for you, we'll bring Mike in from the afternoon.
3: Okay.
1: And then we'll each have one, and we'll put a brat on yours.
3: Yeah, I gotta have a brat.
1: Yeah, Jason doesn't do glizzies.
3: Yeah.
1: So that's the plan, but what is it? Is it A, hot dog flavored chips, B, hot dog toppings, or C, hot dog buns? 402-277-9898. 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
1: Yeah, honey mustard actually sounds pretty
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1: good.
3: Mustard bun.
1: A honey mustard bun. I think the one that really is sticking out to me is the sour cream and onion. Like, I think you can make full-blown Chicago dog with that.
3: Oh.
1: Put some sport peppers on
3: it's
1: there.
3: It's crazy thinking that you have to pay $7 for buns.
1: Right, but if you need 3 of them.
3: Yeah.
1: Nice deal. Wow. But it's Pringles, Jason. That's amazing.
3: Once you bun, you can't unbun.
1: Right. Jason's the new spokesperson for Pringles, apparently. And you are going to get some delicious food on us. $50 to spend at Timber Creek Pizza Pub and Grill.
14: Great. Awesome. Love it.
1: Yes. As you should.
3: Have the best time. Coming up, the ideal movie length of time is...
1: Oh, I can only imagine.
3: Don't go anywhere. And plus, if you want tickets to Benson Boone, you can enter to win right now.
1: Turn this one.

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1: Yeah, we're fired up.
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1: 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You get sunshine this morning, rain tonight, high of 91.
2: Woo!
1: Coming up, let's send you to the Durham Museum to see Heroes and Villains, the art of the Disney costume. Up close look at nearly 70 incredible costumes. You want a sneak peek? You can follow us on our Instagram, @SpicoliMegMornings. Just look for the Durham video.
2: Yes.
1: You'll see a great sneak peek. So how you win these passes, the three biggest mistakes you can make on the first date.
2: Oy.
1: So what's something you wish people would stop doing on first dates? Think back to when you're single, or maybe you're single right now and you're like, oh, I got some opinions.
2: Got some feelings about it.
1: Share that for a chance to win. 402-277-9898. We'll unpack that around 7:25.
2: Okay.
1: Apparently, we've reached our limit when it comes to movie length. A new survey of 2,000 people says the perfect movie clocks in at just 88 minutes.
2: Oh, wow.
1: That is less than an hour and a half, and that makes me feel good because I've always said the perfect movie length is 90 minutes.
2: Right. And you've always stood by that.
1: Yep, for the long time.
2: Yes.
1: Because when I... What's that one movie where the people are blue? I forget the name of it off the top of my head. It's like 3.5 hours long.
2: Oh, where the people are blue?
1: Yeah, what's that one weird movie? The guy who directed Transformers.
2: Oh, Michael Bay?
1: Yeah, Michael Bay.
2: Okay.
1: Yeah, it's your niece's favorite movie. 3.5 hours long. How are you not helping me out on this?
2: This is my niece's favorite movie.
1: Yeah, it was one of her favorite movies. It's they're underwater and all the people are blue. What is that? Help us out. I'm blanking on this.
2: I don't know.
1: Yeah, it's Avatar.
2: Avatar. Oh.
1: Yes. Thank you, Teresa.
2: You said people were underwater. I'm like, Avatar? No. That's what threw me off because I'm like.
1: Oh, it's James Cameron.
2: That was the other part I was going to say. I was like, well, it's not Michael Bay. That's James Cameron.
1: I love that pattern disruption. First of all, I didn't even know what the movie was about because it's 3.5 hours long. Second of all, Meg was like, I am so confused.
2: Because you were saying Michael Bay, then you were saying they were underwater, and I'm like.
1: Oh, the second one, they're underwater.
2: The second one, they are technically.
1: Underwater. But the people are blue, right?
2: Yes. Okay. The avatars are, in fact, blue.
1: Thank you for all of the help.
2: Technically, they are underwater in the second one.
1: Okay, good. Okay.
2: Yeah, because they do. But the Michael Bay thing, and I just was, what? Where are we going with this? I'm like, Smurfs? Like, Finding Nemo? What are you talking about? Yes, Avatar.
1: Yeah, that movie's way too long, in my opinion. But a lot of people love that movie.
2: Yeah.
1: And I mean, to me, it's like you got to take multiple breaks if you're watching a 3.5 hour movie.
2: I mean, a lot of movie theaters do the intermission thing now because of it. Andrew and I went and saw that movie. I was with our friend Kevin. This was before we were dating. We were just still friends. And I think he had just gotten done working like a 10, 11 hour shift and he still wanted to go. And I was like, oh, we don't have. And he was like, no, because he wanted to hang out with me. I didn't know that, but he wanted to hang out with me. And he fell asleep. And I was like, Andrew.
1: Like,
2: and he still hasn't seen this. He hasn't seen it fully.
1: Yeah,
2: first one was amazing.
1: They say 90 minutes has always been the sweet spot.
2: Okay.
1: 1 in 10 people said they're okay with sitting through a movie that's 2 hours or longer.
2: I am.
1: For comparison, classics like The Lion King, Zombieland, Airplane, they all fit that sweet spot. But this summer, most movies are blowing right past it. Toy Story 5, which you just saw, 102 minutes.
2: Yeah, which wasn't... I didn't feel like it was, in my opinion, so that was good. It wasn't that bad past it. I mean...
1: They had you roped in.
2: And it was an hour 42, I think, is what it ended up clocking in at.
1: Moana.
2: Is that
1: 115 minutes.
2: Oh, okay.
1: So almost 2 hours. Okay. Spider-Man, Brand New Day, clocking in at 2.5 hours.
2: Yeah.
1: There's a story that needs to be told. And that is one movie that my kids are so excited for. They want to go to theaters to see that.
2: You're definitely going to get your bang for your buck. When you see Marvel movies, Harry Potter, all those movies, yes, you're not.
1: I've been noticing, though, like the more we go to these kid movies, because that's the only time we go to movies now.
2: Right.
1: It's like when it's a kid's movie. Right. And so I've been noticing, I got to get up and stretch a little.
2: Oh, my legs. I just need to stretch.
1: Walk around the movie theater, get about 1,000 steps in, and then come back. And Emily's like, where were you? I'm like,
2: taking a dump.
1: walking
2: you,
1: around.
2: You
1: She's
2: say
1: like,
2: that.
1: Be here with the kids.
2: You just say that, and then she will. So just, nothing will be questioned ever again.
1: Yeah.
2: But yeah, I get it.
1: But Minions and Monsters, which they want to see, it's 90 minutes.
2: Perfect.
1: Yeah, and Jackass, best and last,
2: yes.
1: 92 minutes.
2: 92 minutes, yes.
1: Yeah, hitting that sweet spot. But, you know, people say movies are too long. I was kind of thinking about what else in life needs to be shorter.
2: Ooh, okay.
1: I made a list.
2: Time out. Did you see Oppenheimer? You never watched it, did you?
1: Nope.
2: 3 hours exactly. I was hooked from start to finish. And I read his biography, so I was like, oh.
1: Yeah, you were ready for that.
2: I loved that movie. I've watched it like 3 times since then. It's so good. Yeah. But okay, so things that need to be shorter.
1: Yeah, I was thinking about things that can be shorter. Because if we're making movies that are 90 minutes, that's kind of the sweet spot. I was thinking about things that should be shorter in life. Let's see if you agree.
2: Okay.
1: Work meetings that could have been an email.
2: That part.
1: Oh, what is it? Today's Wednesday.
2: Today, so we got work meetings.
1: We got work meetings.
2: But we
1: are going to be shortened up, though.
2: Yeah, they are going to be shortened up, which is...
1: We got a new person in place, so...
2: We need to be shortened.
1: Yeah.
2: More concise.
1: My church services, sometimes they can be an hour and a half.
2: Whoa.
1: Yeah, they get a little...
2: I've never been a part of a church that the service was more than an hour. 8 hour tops, bam, 60 minutes, boom, done.
1: Yep, graduations, those are the longest.
2: Ours, you know what, though? When we were in high school, Ralston High School's graduations, more than 60 minutes.
1: Amazing.
2: Yeah.
1: That was their claim to fame.
2: Chris,
1: no longer than 60 minutes.
2: Principal Shepherd said this thing is 60 minutes. That's it.
1: Wedding? Sorry, man. How fast is one going to be? We got to clock that.
2: Our ceremony is only going to be like 25 minutes.
1: 25 minutes. All right.
2: Isn't that good? I don't even want an hour-long one.
1: Airport security.
2: Speed that up.
1: Kids sporting events. Sometimes we speed that up. HOA meetings.
2: Ew.
1: Can we speed that up?
2: This
1: oh,
2: is
1: by the way, last night at our HOA meeting, we got approved for the fence. They had discussions. They had to think about it. I'm like...
2: Wait, you had to ask for the fence?
1: We had to ask
2: permission. And you had to go to the HOA meeting?
1: We had to ask permission to get the fence, and they had to have a discussion on it. And they thanked us because we took the time to ask permission to HOA. Emily said, we want to get on their good side. And I'm like, we are upping our property value by getting this fence.
2: Right.
1: Well, who cares? And then the next thing is like, do we need a permit? No, we need to get a permit next. If we want to get the fence.
2: But people in your neighborhood have
1: just
2: fences.
1: Just do it no matter what. Yeah, most people don't even care. But Emily wants to stay on the good side of the HOA.
2: Oh,
1: I already fought that battle with the tree. Remember the tree?
2: Yes.
1: I said, you got to plant a tree. And I said, I'm triggered by trees. I'm not going to plant a tree. And so I fought that battle. So we're picking our battles. In life, Meg, you pick and choose your battles. And so we're staying on the good side. And by the way, they ended up writing off, well, you no longer need trees in your yard. Yeah, exactly.
2: Of course. But that's great. This is why I'll never live in an HOA. No one who has anything to do with my home, like people who don't have anything to do with my home, are not going to have a say in what happens to my home.
1: I mean, they approved it, so it's all good.
2: That's the dumbest thing. There should be HOA guidelines that say, like my parents moved into their neighborhood, for instance. I remember looking at all the HOA guidelines, and it was like, okay, these are the color schemes of the homes. These are the only type of fences you can have. These are the only type of tree. And I was like, wow, they really get a say. Some things I do understand because you want to keep the neighborhood looking nice. I do get it. But if you have the stipulations and the guidelines there already for what the fence should be, why do I need to go ask someone who has nothing to do with my home, my property, anything?
1: Isn't that weird?
2: To build a fence. Hey, mom, dad, can I build a fence?
1: I know.
2: Can I build a fence?
1: There's so many things in life where I feel it's so weird to have to ask permission for.
2: That's the dumbest thing I've
1: ever
2: heard.
1: Meg is in her 30s. I'm in my 40s, and you still have to ask permission for the dumbest stuff.
2: I own that property. Like, hey, I was just wondering, can I put a fence on my house that you don't live in and have nothing to do with? Dumb!
1: Sweet idea, bud.

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1: If you bought a Nebraska lottery ticket lately, part of that money is headed back to the state. The largest quarterly distribution sends more than $9.6 million to state programs, including environmental conservation, education, and the Nebraska State Fair and problem gambling assistance. Since the lottery launched back all the way in 1993, it's generated more than $1 billion for Nebraska beneficiaries.
2: A reminder for us all to stay alert, especially this time of year. Omaha police say a 9-year-old boy was hurt Monday night near 48th in Miami after riding a skateboard headfirst, lying flat on the board and smack dab into the side of a moving car. Thankfully, his injuries weren't life-threatening. With kids out enjoying the summer, slow down in neighborhoods and keep an extra eye out.
1: Omaha firefighters spent yesterday afternoon battling a stubborn fire at a downtown recycling facility near 14th and Grace Streets. Crews were called out about 2:20 yesterday, where heavy smoke, high winds, and flames reaching nearly 100 feet made the fire very difficult to contain. Thankfully, no injuries were reported, and firefighters remained on the scene for hours working to put out hot spots. The cause of the fire, though, is still under investigation.
0: That's your 360 on Sweet 98.5.

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1: Well, even though the United States is no longer in it, the World Cup is definitely still happening. And yesterday wrapped up the round of 16 and finalized the quarterfinal field with two very dramatic matches, because it wouldn't be the World Cup if there wasn't some drama. Argentina and Egypt had the first match of the day. This is one of the wildest games of the whole entire tournament. Egypt stunned the defending champions by taking a 2-0 lead and looked poised for a historic upset. And then Argentina said, not so fast, my friends, because they mounted an incredible late rally, scoring three times in the final 11 minutes. And all I can think of is that's how it's done, United States. So after missing an early penalty, of course, Lionel Messi redeemed himself by scoring the equalizer.
2: He saves the day again.
1: Of course
2: it
1: he does.
2: It had to be him.
1: And of course it had to be Lionel. It had to be Messi. So he scores the equalizer. It's 2-2 at this point. And then Enzo Fernandez headed home with the stoppage time winner. That's actually the hero of the game right there, is Enzo Fernandez. Egypt exits with its best ever World Cup performance. So congratulations to them, because this really was a great run for them. They reached the knockout stage for the first time and earned plenty of admiration despite the heartbreaking finish. They laid it all on the pitch. There was nothing else you could do for them. Messi doesn't go home in the round of 16, okay?
2: Nope.
1: That's just not how it works.
2: I mean, that's the GOAT in action.
1: Facts.
2: You get to see this in real time.
1: Yes.
2: And you have to appreciate what he's doing to put soccer on the map.
1: Yes, absolutely. Switzerland and Colombia was the other matchup of yesterday. Colombia, man, so it was a crazy game. The second match was the exact opposite from what it was. Extremely tight defensive affair, with a few clear-cut chances to score. Neither side could break through in 120 minutes, sending the match to penalties. Switzerland held its nerve in the shootout, winning 4-3 to book its place in the quarterfinals. So it was 0-0 after 120 minutes. And so, of course, per the rules, got to go to penalty kicks. And, man, I mean, just talk about drama in its finest. So quarter final matchups are now set. Tomorrow they kick off between France and Morocco. Friday you'll get España and Belgium. Saturday, Norway versus England. Saturday as well with Argentina and Switzerland. Obviously the biggest storyline was undoubtedly Argentina's miraculous comeback. It was pretty fantastic. I was a little bitter yesterday. I still couldn't really bring myself to watch the World Cup. I'll probably watch the quarterfinals. Especially if it's Messi. You got to watch Messi.
2: Yeah, he's
1: amazing.
2: He's the prime time.
1: Yes.
2: He's the one to watch.
1: He is. I think Argentina's going to take it. And I did say that a couple weeks ago. I'm like, Argentina just looks, they look too good. So, but don't count any of these teams out right now.
2: They're all pretty good.
1: They're all fantastic, yes. Last night in the MLB was a crazy night. The game of absolute chaos between the Kansas City Royals and the New York Mets. Kansas City erased a 9-4 deficit and piled up 16 runs in a wild comeback at Citi Field. The biggest story, though, Tyler Tolbert, who went 5-for-6 with a homer and tied the MLB record with hits in 12 consecutive plate appearances. His streak finally ended with a flyout in the ninth, but not before putting his name in the record book. So good for him. And then I actually got some good news to report for the Pirates.
2: That's weird.
1: I know.
2: You don't hear about good news with the Pirates.
1: My heart is fluttering right now. So Pittsburgh crushed Atlanta 12-4. I know.
2: Hot bats.
1: But powered by a very unforgettable night from Ryan O'Hearn, who blasted 3 home runs, drove in 10 runs, the first Pirate ever to reach double-digit RBIs in a game and just the 17th player in MLB history to do it. Are you kidding me?
2: Just feeling it in the zone.
1: Dude, the Pirates are like the third highest scoring team in the league, but it's the bullpen that's holding them back. And then also,
2: oh yeah, Skeens.
1: The Phillies beat the Reds 4-1, and then Milwaukee took both ends of a doubleheader in St. Louis 4-3, 10-2. The sweep gave the Brewers a huge boost in the NL Central race with strong offensive nights from a couple of great players on the Brewers as well. So great MLB action. That's starting to heat up. And then, of course, you got the All-Star break coming up here shortly in the MLB, too. So should be a lot of fun going into midsummer.
2: That's Make No Sports brought to you by Village Point Oral Surgery, sending you to the Durham Museum to see heroes and villains, the art of the Disney costume, the three biggest mistakes you can make on the first date. So what's something you wish people would stop doing on first dates? 402-277-9898. Share that for a chance to win. We'll hit this next. Stay close.
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4: From the Plumride Time Saving Traffic Center, minor stalling traffic on the JFK southbound between Highway 370 and Childs, that's with a C. Only a delay of about 5 minutes. Minor delay at 72nd and L as traffic is starting to pick up. Your commute on I-80 westbound from I-480 to I-680 should only take you about 6 minutes. We're only about halfway through this morning, but still no accidents. I'm John Stanton.
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0: leave. Going to the Durham Museum on the first date would be pretty incredible.
1: I actually think that'd be a really nice first date.
0: Because you can talk, you can explore, you can see things together for the first time.
1: You see, like, you know, kind of maybe have a little bit more of an intellectual conversation about things if it gets that way. Or they've got the cute little soda fountain back there. You can sit and share some ice cream together. Maybe a root beer float with two straws.
0: There's a lot of options. We going root beer float, two straws on first date?
1: Baby.
0: Eggs going in.
1: That's how you split calories.
0: There you go.
1: Swap some spit.
0: But here are some of the biggest mistakes you can make according to dating experts. They say trying hard to impress someone that you forget you're also deciding if you even like them.
1: Right. Just be yourself.
0: They say it's not about getting picked. It's about figuring out if there's enough connection for date number two.
1: That's a good, very good point.
0: Another is turning the conversation into a one-person radio show.
1: Ugh.
0: Which means you have to ask questions. You have to listen.
1: Yeah.
0: And that would be my go-to. Like, I never wanted to talk about myself, ask the questions. Like, you can even listen on this show when I always spin it back around to Meg and ask her the question. Listen to the show, you will be like, oh. And that's what I would do on dates. And I always make it about the other person. I don't care about myself. I care about getting to know you. So I care about getting to know Meg. And that's been the thing for 2 years straight on Spicoli and Meg Morning.
1: 2.5 years.
0: Go back and listen to the audio. You will always hear it.
1: Yes, and
0: plain as day.
1: I hate it.
0: And Meg just curls up and she's like, fine,
1: stop.
0: I'll answer it.
1: Ugh.
0: And another thing, they say going to dinner on a first date, it can feel like a long interview. So they say skip dinner on the first date. Try mini golf, hanging out at the farmer's market. We do love the Omaha Farmer's Market.
1: We do love it, yes.
0: Or even wandering around Nebraska Furniture Market.
1: Oh, yeah, do that. That would be actually really fun.
0: They said all are fun, low pressure, good distraction, good conversation pieces. And again, it goes back to Durham Museum. What a great place for the first date.
1: It's a great first date spot.
0: Oh, and a bonus is after the date, forget the old wait 3 days rule. If you had a good time, just send them a text.
1: Yeah.
0: Had a good
1: time. Stop being weird. I hate the 3 days rule. That made no sense to me when I was dating. The dumbest thing I've ever heard. I'm like, I'm just going to be put yourself out there. It's just because people are trying to spare themselves rejection most of the time.
0: Because there's a lot of feelings involved.
1: Right.
0: And sometimes you don't want to get caught up in those feelings. But if you're putting yourself out there and you're dating, you have to feel.
1: Yes. You have to try and feel. But
0: and I didn't want to feel for Emily either. That's why I was like, I'm not sure, so I just ghosted her.
1: So for like months.
0: Yeah,
1: though.
0: It was. I think it was about a month. We hung out.
1: I thought it was like 2 months.
0: I think it was a month and somewhere between a month and 2 months.
1: Okay.
0: But we hung out. We hung out on, you know, met on a Thursday, hung out on a Friday, and then ghost. I just ghosted her. And then like a month later, she sent me a winky face, and I was like, oh, yeah.
1: Oh, yeah, you.
0: What's that old Emily girl up to these days?
1: Uh-huh. What's that blonde girl up to? Eh.
0: I had to take care of some biz, some loose ends.
1: Right.
0: Yeah, because I was dating.
1: Right. You had to tie some things up.
0: Tie some things up a little bit.
1: Oh, my God.
0: Got to tie some loose ends up. Got to do a little ghost action.
1: I was
0: for
1: never
0: a little
1: good
0: bit.
1: At the balancing act. I was never good at playing the field like that. I was like, I'm done with, move on to the next. I don't like that one. Moving on. I could never. It'd be too much. It'd be too much for me. So I'm proud of you for being such a multitasker. You were such a multitasker.
0: Like I said,
1: back
0: I got to clear up some loose ends.
1: Right.
0: Got to button
1: Make
0: these
1: yourself,
0: other ones up.
1: Hey, but you know what you did? You made yourself available. That's what you did. You weren't about to. I think something in the back of your head was like, I can't play this chick. I can't do anything wrong. And look what it did. It turned out great for you.
0: Turned out great.
1: That's right.
0: Doesn't always happen like
1: that.
0: Because I have my share of L's. I took a lot of L's.
1: I mean, it happens. That's what you take a lot of L's until you get to your W, right? Your W being Emily, my W being Andrew. We all took it.
0: Boom.
1: Andrew took some major L's before. Homeboy took some major L's.
0: Would Meg like to expand on that?
1: No. I mean, I think we've talked about it on this show.
0: Definitely leveled up his life. Leveled up.
1: And I'm not trying to say that to sound arrogant or pretentious.
0: You knew his... I mean, because you guys are best friends for 10 years.
1: Yes.
0: And you saw him go through that phase of different people. And so you probably judged all those other women.
1: Oh, I did not like any of them. Except there was one of his exes who were all still friends. And she's great, but...
0: All the others, nope.
1: Oh, God. Oh!
0: So what's something you wish people would stop doing on first dates? 402-277-9898. Q-Tech.

0: listening. He's like talking about the bills you have to pay. Degrading your exes and complaining on how messed up your life is.
1: Yeah, that's called trauma dumping. Don't do it. Oof. Don't do it on the first date.
0: Nope, to me, I'm prying. I'm going all in. I'm asking questions. Oh, so how much debt are you in? Because I need to know what I'm getting myself
1: into.
0: Jason,
1: that is like a fifth date conversation. Not for me. Don't ask.
0: Not for me. I'm going all in. I got questions. And like I always said, it will be about you, not about me. Who cares about me? I care about getting to know you.
1: I'm sure you do. Mm-hmm.
0: See where this is headed.
1: Oh, my God.
0: I need to poke and pry. Not a lot of people will ask questions on the first date.
1: Jason
0: was
1: a big fan of poking.
0: And that's how I would practice my interview skills with, like, when I'd interview all these rock stars. I just practice on first
1: dates. That's all your dates were.
0: Yeah, they were just like, dude, I'm just practicing how to interview rock stars. Yeah. Yeah.
1: They were just proxies for your work.
0: To know you.
1: Yeah. Jason's like, I need to disassociate from work, so I'm going to hang out with this chick. But I'm going to treat her always with work in the back of my head. You're going to be the proxy. I'm going to ask you questions as if I'm interviewing a musician that's going to be on my show.
0: And it worked for 20 plus years. I mean, it was great. It was great.
1: Yeah.
0: And thank you to all those women along the way who helped me get to this level. Appreciate you. But not a lot of men would thank women along the way, but I am.
1: I definitely would say Andrew would not thank. I mean, maybe he should owe that because I was like, listen, the shrapnel that is Andrew's past dating life.
0: Look,
1: minefield.
0: You learn some lessons along the way. And I think that's the best thing about dating. You learn some lessons along the way.
1: And we joke about it constantly. Even last night we were hanging out. We had dinner with one of our friends from out of town. And it was hilarious because even when Andrew asked me out on a date, he used air quotes. So I thought he was like meaning like as friends.
0: Was it still awkward when he was using the air quotes?
1: I was just like, oh, okay, yeah, what are you doing, pal? And so I didn't know that it was a real date. He wasn't quite ready yet. I was the first person he dated since his past relationship, Finn's mom. And so think about that. Like, that's
0: and
1: a big step.
0: They were together a while.
1: Yeah. I mean, they were engaged. And so it was like a whole, yeah. So then it's
0: he's proposed twice?
1: No, he did not propose to her.
0: Okay. Because
1: that's a whole other story for a different day.
0: Do tell.
1: Finds ring, puts it on, says they're engaged, boom, done.
0: Oh, okay. Yeah. Got all the time in the world. Open up that can. 402-277-9898. What's something you wish people would stop doing on first dates? Just share that for a chance to win passes to the Durham Museum to see heroes and villains. And maybe you can just enjoy a first date on us with Sweet 98.5.
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4: Hot and humid again on Wednesday with storm chances returning in the evening. Expect partly sunny skies through most of the day with highs back in the low 90s. Then storm chances going up after 5 p.m. Some storms in the evening could have wind and hail potential. Scattered storms will continue overnight with heavy rain at times. I'm meteorologist Sean Everson from KETV Newswatch 7.
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20: From the Plum Ride Time Saving Traffic Center, disabled vehicle blocking the left turn lane on Dodge eastbound at 90th with slower traffic from I-680. Then we got some road construction from Nebraska 133rd to Military Road. Spotty delays along 72nd and L, but nothing to be worried about on your commute. TBH, I feel like a proud father. No accidents to report this morning. I'm John Stanton.
21: This time-saving traffic is brought to you by Broncos.
22: In honor of Henry Rice, Broncos introduces Henry's Frankenburger. 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Henry's Frankenburger at Broncos. We think Henry would approve.
23: I'm Henry Rice, and I approve this message.
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0: Sweet 98.5, Spicoli and Meg Morning, 751. Sunny skies now, but later on, expect some rain coming through. The Spicoli and Meg Morning's trying to set you up with passes into the Durham Museum to see Heroes and Villains, the Art of the Disney Costume. An up-close look at 70 incredible costumes from your favorite Disney movies and shows. So what's something you wish people would stop doing on first dates? We're reading this article about how it's like, okay, don't try so hard to impress someone, be authentic. Turning the conversation into a one-person radio show, which means, you know, you actually have to ask questions and care and be alert. Love asking questions.
1: Oh, yes.
0: Can't get enough questions.
1: Gots to ask
0: I think
1: questions.
0: That's what Emily loved about me, because she's a hairstylist, and usually she asks all the questions, you know, get people comfortable in the hair chair.
1: Totally.
0: And hairstylists talk a lot. Emily always believes, though, she talks more than me at work than I talk at work.
1: You know what? I would say you talk the most for the first 4 hours of the day. And then Jason stays holed up in the studio and doesn't talk to anyone until lunchtime.
0: That's true. Okay, maybe that's she does talk more than
1: you. She might talk more than you. Because she talks for, 8 hours?
0: Yeah, 8 to 10 hours.
1: Consistently.
0: Nonstop. What is client after client after client. And by the time she gets home, she's like, don't ask me one question. I'm like, I got loads of questions asked.
1: I want to know everything about you, Emily.
0: She said, no.
1: No.
0: Don't want to talk. Just want to eat my dinner in peace and love up on my goalie.
1: That's right. It can be overstimulating talking that much. It's like after the show, we put all this energy in 4 hours, and then it's just like, you know, and you do want to close the door off a little bit. But then, you know, I'm over in our office. All of our other coworkers are around and, you know, laughing, having fun. But sometimes I'm like, I need to edit this audio, and I need you to get out because I can't hear over your voice.
0: Yeah, there's a lot going on.
1: Because
0: we're playing with audio a lot.
1: Yes.
0: And if there's a lot of editing, there's a lot of voice in commercials.
1: Yes.
0: You got to take care of your voice,
1: too. Take care of the things. That's
0: why sometimes when I like to ask questions, it's just so I can listen and process, and that way I don't have to do all the talking.
1: Yes, that is true.
0: But when it comes to the first date, what do you wish people would stop doing? 402-277-9898.
1: I also do like that they said going to dinner, because after my last first date that I went on, when the dude scarfed down his dinner in less than 5 minutes.
0: Very awkward,
1: like
0: for
1: it
0: Megan
1: was,
0: Reader.
1: Like it was a death row meal. And the lack of manners, everything, it was Neanderthal. Absolutely Neanderthal.
0: Neanderthal.
1: It was awful.
0: What a word. Let's go to Julie. What shouldn't you do on the first date?
2: Don't text or Snapchat or talk to literally any other person if you were on a date, like, you know, flirty-wise. So it's just like, why would you do that? We're on a date.
0: Right.
1: Wait.
0: Focus on you and not others.
1: Did this happen to you?
2: Yes. This has. I went on this guy asked me on a date, and he pulled his phone out, and I'm not gonna lie, I looked over. And I was like, oh my gosh, he's flirting with other girls, and we are on a date right now. Like,
1: well,
2: oh my
1: God. Tells you all you need to know
0: about
1: him.
0: Maybe he was playing hard to get.
1: No, that's not how you do it. Grow up. Grow up.
2: I did ask him the next day. He said he had to keep his options open.
1: Ew. That's a nice way of saying player.
0: You know what we call that? We got to tie up loose ends.
1: Oh, gross.
0: You know, we got to tie up the loose ends.
1: Oh, dude.
0: But anyway, back to Julie.
1: Julie.
0: When he did that, in your mind, were you thinking, next?
2: Definitely. Because I was like, I've already been through enough. Like, I'm not. Like, if this is how it's going to be on the first date, this is how it's going to be in the relationship. I could just tell. You could just tell his whole demeanor about it. Especially when he got salty that I asked him the question.
1: That's because he was being defensive, because he was clearly hiding.
0: Slimy.
1: You were calling him out, and he wasn't used to a woman calling him out for his antics.
0: Uh-huh. And this is why Julie is going to the Durham Museum to take somebody else with her, not slime guy.
1: Yeah.
2: Yes, I'm getting married next week, so I'll probably take my almost husband. So.
0: Yes, congratulations.
1: Thank you
0: go through
1: so
0: the losers first to get to the winners.
2: Yes, exactly.
1: Oh, so happy for you.
0: Congratulations. Have the best time at your wedding.
1: Yes.
0: Enjoy this little wedding gift. Durham Museum.
1: Yeah.
0: To go see Disney's Heroes and Villains.
1: 2026 brides are the best, baby.
0: Meg.
1: I know. You know what's really fun? And this thought popped into my head as we were talking to her just now. And I was like, it's really nice to say congratulations to someone for their wedding. And knowing that your wedding's coming up. So, like, back, you know, before I was engaged, before I was even with Andrew, I was like, oh my gosh, congratulations. And it's like, in the back of my head, I'm like, I'm that meme of the guy who's crying with the happy face mask on, you know? But I'm like, oh no, not because you're jealous or anything, because you're like, I want it to happen to me one day.
0: And finally, it is Meg's time to shine.
1: And you've been in this moment too. So it's nice. I know it's different for grooms and brides.
0: Yeah, a lot different.
1: Yeah.
0: Yeah.
1: But I will say, like, hey, she's getting married. In 4 months from now, I get married. I'm like, oh, bonding. I love bonding with other brides. It's my favorite.
0: Another chance to win passes into the Durham coming your way tomorrow, 7:25. And next, this dude has the best nickname, Snake the Bigfoot Hunter.
1: Yes!
0: He claims he has found Bigfoot and he wants you to see it. Find out where you can see it next. Stay close.
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6: From the Plumride Time Saving Traffic Center, disabled vehicle blocking the left turn lane on Dodge eastbound at 90th with slower traffic from I-680. Then we got some road construction from Nebraska 133rd to Military Road. Spotty delays along 72nd and L, but nothing to be worried about on your commute. TVH, I feel like a proud father. No accidents to report this morning. I'm John Stanton.
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0: 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You got sunny skies this morning, and then later on tonight, expect rain. High of 91. Coming up, it's a highly anticipated, most wanted Omaha Secrets. You got a secret to spill. Get it off your chest. One step closer to scoring a 3-day pass to the Ocon Expo next Friday, July 17th through the 19th, Mid-America Center. It's the 10th anniversary of the area's largest pop culture event, and you're going to meet some of your favorite celebrities. Meg, take a look.
1: Okay.
0: At some of these celebs are going to hit.
1: This one, these two caught my attention. Vanessa Shaw and Omri Katz. If you don't know who they are, they played Allison and Max Dennison in Hocus Pocus. They're going to be there.
0: Along with Rachel Lee Cook from She's All That.
1: And Josie and the Pussycat Dolls.
0: That part.
1: Sergeant Slaughter. If you love WWE, you love Sergeant Slaughter.
0: What a villain.
1: He's
0: going to
1: be there too. He was also the drill sergeant in G.I. Joe, the animated series, which is amazing. Man. Okay. I got super excited about Vanessa Shaw and Omri Katz.
0: So tons of vendors, artists, celebrity panels, games, anime, cosplay, and so much more. Yeah. You have a chance to win these 3-day passes. All you got to do is spill your Omaha secret. And you know, Wednesdays, I'm fired up, ready to get the secrets off.
1: We need the secrets. And they don't have to be spicy. They can be wholesome. Do whatever.
0: Yeah, 402.
1: We just want to hear them.
0: 277-9898. Imagine keeping this a secret for such a long time.
1: Okay.
0: This dude says he found Bigfoot.
1: What?
0: Yeah, his name is Snake the Bigfoot Hunter.
1: What a great name.
0: I mean, you got to appreciate
1: Snake the Bigfoot Hunter.
0: A nickname like that. His real name, Charles Stewart, but it sounds less cool.
1: That's way less cool than Snake.
0: So he goes by Snake.
1: Hell yeah. Dude.
0: Snake.
1: Let's go.
0: Back in 2024, he said he found Sasquatch's remains in New York.
1: Oh, wow.
0: Now, I didn't know Sasquatch was hanging out in New York. Now, I am going to Washington State here on Monday in
1: Bigfoot territory.
0: Bigfoot territory, Washington State. And a family member of mine out there swears that he has seen Bigfoot because he's a big hunter.
1: Yeah.
0: One of these days, I will convince him to come on the radio because he just doesn't want people to think he's loony. But we were sitting down and he told me all about his experience.
1: We don't think
0: Bigfoot.
1: He's loony. We totally believe in Sasquatch and Bigfoot.
0: You do?
1: Yeah.
0: I believe in aliens, believe in Bigfoot.
1: I believe in all of it. We're big Sasquatch family over. My mom made Sasquatch cookies for the 4th of July. That is how much the Reeder family believes in it.
0: Well, back in 2024, he found Sasquatch's remains in New York. And since then, he claims he went to Cornell University and got the DNA tested, and the results are in. Are you ready to hear?
1: I need to hear.
15: After doing the DNA test at Cornell Veterinary Bio DNA Lab, we found that this is 58.5% Neanderthal / Denisovan, which is European Neanderthal mixing with Asian Neanderthal. And then this 41.5% remaining, that is human.
1: Okay, that's very interesting. That's very interesting.
0: Yeah, half Neanderthal, half human. Snake even gave the alleged Sasquatch a name. Are you ready?
1: Yeah.
0: Dak.
1: Ah!
0: You call him Dak.
1: Dak the Sasquatch.
0: Uh-huh.
1: I like that.
0: Now, there are a lot of naysayers.
1: Of course there are.
0: Who have dismissed the claim as a hoax. Cornell University also hasn't confirmed that the DNA testing took place there. Still, Snake plans to put Dak on display at the New York State Fair later this summer.
1: Perfect.
0: Is this more enticing than the butter cow at the Iowa State Fair?
1: I mean, we've seen the butter cow. This is now taking over the butter cow in the United States. This is the new butter cow.
0: Is this better than our favorite band, Shinedown, performing at the Nebraska State Fair?
1: That's hard.
0: That is hard.
1: That's really,
0: you do love our Shinedown.
1: I can never go against Brent Smith, but right. I bet even Brent Smith would say, y'all need to go see Sasquatch.
0: You got to see. I mean, if Dak the Sasquatch is there, it's almost. You got to check
1: like
0: it out.
1: I feel like Brent Smith would be like, bring that here. That needs to be here.
0: Yeah, bring it to the Nebraska State Fair.
1: Yeah, take it on tour, brother. Come on, Snake.
0: So you think, I was trying to think, though, like if we had Bigfoot sightings in Nebraska, where do you think Bigfoot would hide?
1: Probably like Fontanel Forest or something.
0: Fontanel Forest.
1: Yeah.
0: The place for hikers.
1: Yeah, Shram State Park.
0: Shram State Park.
1: Yeah. I could see him hiding in there.
0: Maybe hiding behind the Runza mascot.
1: The Papillion Water Tower.
0: Memorial Stadium after Nebraska lost because nobody wants to be seen.
1: Right. No one wants to be seen there. You're right.
0: Let's see. Oh, Becky Bailey saying Hastings. There's a museum for him. Yeah, they have the Bigfoot.
1: Yeah, the Bigfoot museum out there. Yeah.
0: Yeah, in Hastings.
1: Yeah.
0: Kristen, he lives in a van down by the river.
1: Okay.
0: James is saying Humble Park.
1: Oh, yeah. How do we not think of Humble Park?
0: Well, Heather's saying downtown and sinkhole.
1: Oh. Downtown, Midtown, Blackstone, La Vista, everywhere.
0: Pick one.
1: Yeah, just pick a sinkhole. He's hiding it. Maybe he's the reason why the sinkholes are happening with his big old foot.
0: Right. Well, then Ed says probably at the Good Feet store.
1: Stop, Ed. Is that our Ed? Or is that a different Ed?
0: Different Ed.
1: Okay.
0: Yeah.
1: Because I could see our Ed saying that, but. Oh my God.
0: Vicky says Q Street between 192nd and 204th. It's been closed so long now that no one would ever find it.
1: That's true. She's not wrong. And also, that was a passive aggressive comment towards the city.
0: Yeah.
1: Getting that construction done.
0: Why is everybody saying Alpine Inn with raccoons?
1: Oh no.
0: Does Bigfoot like raccoons?
1: Maybe they're his little woodland friends.
0: Yeah, we'll just say they're
1: the
0: buddies.
1: Alpine Inn.
0: With the raccoons. 98 Fivers are the best.
1: Bigfoot and Trash Panda. A team like no other.
0: It'll be a series on Netflix. 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
1: A reminder for us all to stay alert, especially this time of year. Omaha police say a 9-year-old boy was hurt Monday night near 48th in Miami after riding a skateboard headfirst, lying flat on the board, and smack dab into the side of a moving car. Thankfully, his injuries weren't life-threatening. With kids out enjoying the summer, slow down in neighborhoods and keep an extra eye out.
2: Omaha firefighters spent yesterday afternoon battling a stubborn fire at a downtown recycling facility near 14th and Grace Streets. Crews were called out about 2:20 yesterday, where heavy smoke, high winds, and flames reaching nearly 100 feet made the fire very difficult to contain. Thankfully, no injuries were reported, and firefighters remained on the scene for hours working to put out hot spots. The cause of the fire, though, is still under investigation.
1: An Omaha College Honors student thought he landed a $25 an hour work from home job. A scammer sent him a fake $5,000 check and told him to buy equipment through Cash App. Weeks later, the check bounced, leaving him on the hook for that money. He has to pay it back. A good rule of thumb, if a job sends you money before you've done any work or asks you to send money back, it's a scam. As part of a statewide fraud awareness campaign, the Nebraska Bankers Association has created a website called thatsaredflag.com.
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2: Yeah.
1: In fact, someone on eBay tried selling a bag of air. Supposedly collected at Madison Square Garden during the big night. The seller's description said, "This isn't just a bag. It's history you can breathe."
2: Oh,
1: frame
2: no.
1: It. 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
2: Frame the bag.
1: Display it next to your Eras Tour merch and signed footballs or gift it to that one friend who still believes in fairy tales.
2: Okay.
1: Hey, how much do you think they would sell this bag of air for on eBay?
2: I think they're going to sell it. They're going to try and sell it for like at least $100,000.
1: $50,000.
2: Okay, so I was close.
1: The listing's already gone.
2: Oh, like listing is gone because it was fraudulent?
1: Or somebody bought it.
2: Or someone bought, okay. That's hilarious. I bet you someone bought it.
1: Why
2: I bet you someone was dumb enough to buy it.
1: Swifties got endless money.
2: Yeah, clearly they do.
1: On a related note, a website called NewYorkCityGarbage.com selling trash that came from the wedding or its guests. Items include a fabric, soda can tops, even a single AirPod, all for $25 a piece. And the website says this stuff came from outside of Madison Square Garden as close to Taylor and Travis's wedding.
2: Oh, outside the way. So here's someone's earwaxed AirPod. $25.
1: And it's all sold out.
2: Think about that. You spent money on trash. That's your life.
1: Look, the minimalist in me would never do this.
2: I
1: understand why people would want collector's items.
2: No, see, here's the thing. I like collector's items. I like accoutrement. I would never buy trash.
1: People are praising John Cena.
2: Oh, yeah?
1: For being there for Pete Davidson during a deep conversation about Make-A-Wish Foundation. For those who don't know, Make-A-Wish. John Cena has been part of that and making these wishes come true for little kids. Hundreds. And he's known for that.
2: Yeah.
1: And Cena really encouraged Pete Davidson to talk about his emotions during this Make-A-Wish conversation.
3: I had one experience. I was lucky enough where someone chose me to do one. And it f***ed me up for like a month.
4: Talk about it.
3: There's so many people that you could choose, and I think my own view of myself is pretty like flawed and inaccurate, and I'm not my biggest fan. I'm getting better, working on self-esteem. It destroyed me. I had to really just get to that place where I'm like, show this person a good time.
1: Yeah. And that's what he did.
2: Wow.
1: And I love how John Cena just got him to open up like that. He didn't judge. All he did was just ask him a question. Tell me about it. And then Pete went off.
2: I mean, okay,
1: shared his feelings, got very vulnerable.
2: Yeah, got a little vulnerable. I think that's really sweet. I think the biggest part of that is, like, it's not an easy situation to go into knowing that these kids are going through some stuff, bad stuff. I mean, you've seen I think we've all been associated with someone who has been a part of that foundation. And some kids are worse off than other kids. And then, like, and now he's a dad. So, like, that probably, like, sits differently on his heart than it would have maybe when he was still single. Any normal person with any ounce of empathy would be affected by that.
1: Right. John Cena does these all the time.
2: Yeah.
1: And John Cena probably wanted to get Pete Davidson's perspective of it and how he felt.
2: Yeah.
1: And they kind of talked about it. And it's on Netflix now. It's a pretty good conversation.
2: Oh, that's interesting. I'm
1: Meg, you too can live like Bruce Wayne.
2: Bruce Wayne?
1: You just gotta have Bruce Wayne's money.
2: Oh, okay, well, that's easy.
1: The Pasadena Mansion, used for the exteriors of the Wayne Manor in the 60s.
2: Okay.
1: Batman TV series on the market for the low price of $32 million.
2: Wow.
1: Batcave not included, though.
2: That's what I was gonna ask. Is the Batcave included? Because that was the only reason that would cost $32 million.
1: 18,000 square feet, and I know you're looking for a new home. I know you are. You show me the homes you see on Zillow every day.
2: Yes, that is true.
1: So 18,000 square feet. 7 bedrooms, 3 full baths,
2: wow.
1: 4.5 baths, and 3-quarter baths.
2: What? 3-quarter baths?
1: 3-quarter bath has a sink, toilet, and a shower, but no bathtub.
2: Yes.
1: It sits nearly on 5 acres of land, so you get a whole lot of privacy.
2: Okay.
1: Plus, a pickleball court, private theater, and manicured gardens.
2: Lovely. Okay. I love that
1: idea.
2: The
1: home sold back in the 90s for $4.4 million.
2: Okay.
1: And then they made some upgrades, and then last year it sold for $20.5 million.
2: I was going to say, I didn't think they had a pickleball court back in the 90s.
1: Yeah.
2: Okay.
1: And then it's just, it keeps going up. It keeps going up.
2: Of course it does.
1: Yeah, $32
2: million. Yeah, it is definitely a seller's market right now, my friend, according to Zillow.
1: Yeah. So Stella's about to get their money.
2: Yeah, they are.
1: They ain't playing around.
2: Where is this? Does it say where this mansion
1: California.
2: Is?
1: California.
2: Okay, well, then why would I buy a house in California, Jason, when I could never leave you? I could never leave you.
1: Okay.
2: We're not looking to, hey, dude, the cost of living out there is ridiculous.
1: Yeah, because imagine the taxes on that.
2: Exactly.
1: California going to get their money.
2: Like, we're not, like, Nebraska's getting their money out of people, let alone California.
1: Even Iowa's getting their money out of
2: you. Everyone's getting their money out of you.
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2: Amazing.
1: So why don't you win some right now? Omaha Secrets, this is Judgment-Free Zone. 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We'll give you that celebrity name, maybe even Sergeant Slaughter, Rachel Lee Cook, the whole thing. 402-277-9898. We'll hit it next. Stay close. 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
5: From the Plum Ride Time Saving Traffic Center, accident blocking the center lane on the JFK southbound at Q with stop and go from L. Further down US 75, we got a lane closure from Cape Hart to Harlan Drive. Slower traffic on Dodge eastbound between 180th and 156th. Heavy traffic jam on I-80 eastbound between 72nd and West Center. First accident of the day, but that's all right. I'm John Stanton.
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0: case, highly anticipated most wanted, Omaha Secrets. You got a secret to spill, get it off your chest. One step closer to scoring a 3-day pass to the Ocon Expo. It's next Friday through Sunday, Mid-America Center, 10th anniversary of the area's largest pop culture event. You can meet some of your favorite celebrities. Meg, if you had to pick, who are you going with?
1: I would be going with Vanessa Shaw and Omri Katz. They played Allison and Max Dennison in Hocus Pocus, one of my all-time favorite movies.
0: And I'm going Rachel Lee Cook and Sergeant Slaughter.
1: Yeah, you are.
0: Omaha Secrets is a judgment-free zone. You can remain anonymous. We'll give you that celebrity name like Millie Bobby Brown, texting in of Omaha. I've had the same sports bra for so long, it's officially older than my 15-year-old niece.
1: Oh, no. That's a very old sports bra.
0: That's a family heirloom.
1: It is a family heirloom at that point. How is it holding anything up?
0: Good question.
1: I have a lot of questions about the elastic, and it is screaming.
0: The Rock, Millard. I donate blood a few times a year, guys. Not because I'm some amazing humanitarian. Honestly, it's because I get to lay down for almost an hour while people bring me snacks.
1: It takes
0: tell
1: you
0: me I'm doing
1: an
0: great.
1: Hour to donate blood?
0: Yes.
1: It takes me... according to the phlebotomist at the American Red Cross, I set a record one time when I was donating because it took a minute and a half.
0: They hit the main vein.
1: I mean, I got this vein right here. It's called Big Fred.
0: Yeah, Big Fred.
1: Big Fred right here. And I just pumped the little squeezy ball. And, dude, it fills up so fast. And they're like, I think this is a new record. It was like a minute 32.
0: That's amazing.
1: I know. And I was like, so I don't get the pleasure of the nap because Big Fred has other plans.
0: Yeah, Big Fred's like, you're in, you're out, on to the next.
1: On to the next. That's right.
0: Tina Fey, Elkhorn, one of my coworkers, uses the exact same fork every single day at lunch, never washes it.
1: Oh.
0: She just leaves it on her desk overnight. She has no idea of him secretly washing it after she goes home because it grosses me out.
1: Well, that's nice of you to do that for her, but also really gross that she wouldn't just wash it.
0: You know what we call that on the show? Aki doo-doo.
1: Aki doo-doos.
0: We have any aki doo-doo.
1: I've got my desk utensils, so I've got the fork, knife,

0: look like a cast iron skillet.
1: Or like a coffee cup. Some people don't wash their coffee cups and call it season.
0: That's true.
1: Well, their coffee cup looks like it's seen some things.
0: Yeah.
1: Like it's been through the portal of hell.
0: I know.
1: That's how dark it is.
0: Yeah, it's pretty bad.
1: AC Slater, Omaha. My best friend is in a local band right here in Omaha. I bought every album they've ever released just to support them, but I've never actually listened all the way through. I just skip their songs because they don't have any bops.
0: Oh, well, at least you're nice in supporting them and giving them money and buying their CDs.
1: I love track number 2 and 4. Those are the best.
0: Those are the best, dude. They hit. They hit, bro. That's funny.
1: Vin Diesel, Papillion. My neighbors are selling their house and hired one of those fancy drone companies to film it. Nobody's mentioned that. Yeah, if you pause the video at just the right moment, you can see me standing in my undies looking out the bedroom window.
0: Oh, that's funny. I love that. That's hilarious.
1: I mean, what a flex, though.
0: It is. The total flex. Are you kidding me?
1: Chris and Belle, La Vista. A few years ago, I accidentally texted my husband help instead of hello. He was so worried he called the cops for a wellness check. They found me asleep in my hotel after having way too much wine.
0: Oh, no.
1: Sometimes when you're on vacation, you have a few.
0: That's right.
1: And you just go pass out.
0: Hey, and he was just looking out for you.
1: That's a good husband
0: right
1: there.
0: That is a good husband.
1: You keep him.
0: That's right.
1: 402-277-9898. You can call. You can text. You can even hit us on social. 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We'll love you.
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4: Hot and humid again on Wednesday with storm chances returning in the evening. Expect partly sunny skies through most of the day with highs back in the low 90s. Then storm chances going up after 5 p.m. Some storms in the evening could have wind and hail potential. Scattered storms will continue overnight with heavy rain at times. I'm meteorologist Sean Everson from KETV Newswatch 7.
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9: From the Plumride Time Saving Traffic Center, accident blocking the center lane on the JFK southbound at Q with stop and go from L. Further down US 75, we got a lane closure from Cape Hart to Harlan Drive. Slower traffic on Dodge eastbound between 180th and 156th. Heavy traffic jam on I-80 eastbound between 72nd and West Center. First accident of the day, but that's all right. I'm John Stanton.
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0: It's highly anticipated, most wanted, Lost Secrets. Still yours for a chance to win a 3-day pass into the Ocon Expo. That's happening Friday, next Friday, July 17th through the 19th, Mid-America Center, celebrating the 10th anniversary of this area's largest pop culture event. And you will meet celebrities, Meg.
1: Yes, you will. If you are a huge fan of Hocus Pocus like I am, you're going to get excited because Vanessa Shaw and Omri Katz are going to be there. Vanessa played Allison in the movie, and Omri Katz played Max Dennison, the ones who were like hunting for the witches of Salem. So the Sanderson sisters, that's very cool.
0: You also got Rachel Lee Cook from She's All That, Sergeant Slaughter from WWE.
1: Yeah.
0: You're going to have the best time, and it's a 3-day pass, so you won't be able to miss anything. You're going to go Friday, Saturday, and Sunday.
1: Hell yeah.
0: Kids 12 and under get in free with a paid adult, so there's that as well. All you got to do is spill your Omaha secret, 402-277-9898 for a chance to win. Like Mark Wahlberg, Omaha. My company tried to fire me before I had been there for 2 years, so I appealed every decision long enough to hit my 2-year anniversary and walked away with a nice payout instead.
1: Well, there you go.
0: Will Ferrell, Omaha. We were on a vacation, and my son wouldn't stop begging to swim in the ocean. So one night, I let him watch Jaws. Problem solved. He never asked to go back again.
1: Emotional damage. Emotional damage.
0: Come on, Dad, get in the ocean with him.
1: It's like, that would have been the equivalent to being like, Mom, let's go to the circus. Well, do you want to watch it with me? Like, that's the same thing. Even though I wasn't asking you to go to the circus, but if I were, that would be what she would have done.
0: Yeah, Lisa Reeder was like, hey, I know you're only 10, Meg, but hey, you want to watch this clown movie?
1: I think you'll like it.
0: Did you like it?
1: No! Now I don't like clowns.
0: Let's go to Pamela Anderson. Please spill your Omaha secret.
2: So I have a 10-month-old that I had with my coworker, and nobody else knows except for me and him.
1: Wait, do you not even families or anything?
2: So my family knows. There's like maybe a handful of people that actually know who he is, but as far as like my coworkers or my bosses or like anybody like that, no, nobody knows.
0: So what do you tell your coworkers and boss when they ask who's the dad?
2: Someone that I met. That's not involved.
0: Someone that I met that's not involved. Meanwhile, it's your coworker right over here. Do you guys like take lunches together and talk about the baby?
2: No, we actually don't really get along.
1: Is he not involved in baby's life?
2: Nope.
1: And you still work together?
0: Yeah, you have to work with him.
2: Yeah.
1: Dang. What would happen if someone found out that you guys had a baby together?
2: Honestly, I don't know. I'd have to take that up with the HR department.
1: Yeah, probably. But then I get it, though, because you don't want to have the workplace drama and people talking about you. So, it's not their business, so.
2: Right? Mm. What I do on the weekends is their business.
1: Hey, girl.
0: So, is that what happened? You guys had, like, just kind of a weekend fling, and then it turned into a baby.
2: Yeah.
1: Yeah. Yep. And the fact that he doesn't want to be involved.
0: That's sad.
2: I know.
0: And so when you see him at work, it's just kind of like meh.
2: Yeah, we try to avoid each other as much as possible.
1: Wow. Did he at least like sign over his rights or anything?
2: So he actually wasn't there for the birth. So he's not on the birth certificate.
1: So there you go. Wow. Okay.
2: Yeah.
1: Dang.
2: Yeah.
1: And then you still have to see him and be like, the fruit of your loins is...
0: Right,
1: like,
0: over here.
1: Literally right over here. Like, what are you doing?
2: Yeah.
1: Wow.
0: That is one tough secret
1: to
0: keep. That's
1: a crazy secret
0: and
1: to keep.
0: Credit
1: Good
0: to you.
1: You.
0: Thank you for spilling
2: you.
0: And taking care of your baby when, you know, he couldn't step up and be man enough to do it himself. Well, tell you what, you're going to go to the Ocon Expo. You just won 3-day passes.
2: Awesome. Thank you so much.
1: You're so welcome.
0: Have the best time.
1: Man.
0: And you can take your baby as well.
1: Yeah. It's a family-friendly event. That's... Wow, that's sure something. Think about that. Like, the fruit of your passions is there, and you want nothing to do with it.
0: Ouch.
1: That is wild. But it sounds like she's better off. She sounds very happy.
0: Yeah, sounds like she's in a good place.
1: Yeah, and why? You know what? Why would you want a dad like that in your baby's life if he's just gonna be wishy-washy?
0: Doesn't want to be a part of it.
1: All right.
0: I'm moving on.
1: Bye.
0: Thank you. Next.
1: She's so lucky. She doesn't have to co-parent.
0: Oh, I feel some.
1: What?
0: I feel some energy coming Meg's way.
1: I'm just saying a lot of people have issues. Like, co-parenting's not easy.
0: What day is today? It's Wednesday? Okay, because we know on Friday.
1: Yeah,
0: co-parenting. The exchange.
1: You
0: happens.
1: Always see, our exchanges are very, it's fine.
0: It's civil.
1: We're fine.
0: It's civil.
1: We're totally, totally fine. But I see the exchanges you talk about in the parking lot of the gym, Totally different than ours.
0: See some things.
1: Yeah.
0: I see some feelings.
1: No, there's
0: I see some emotions. See a lot of passion right. for moms and dads.
1: Very much so, like, very reality series kind of esque yeah. situation going on. What you see, not ours.
0: Yeah, and sometimes they're parked right by the Challenger. So I'm like, hey, do I need to cool the temperature? Do I need to make the Challenger growl to
1: I'm
0: get everybody's
1: waiting,
0: attention?
1: Right?
0: Back off, or just show the kids how cool the car is?
1: Yeah.
0: So that way, you know, parents.
1: Just revert to Bunkle Spicoli. Like, hey, guys, like, can I hang out with your kids while you fight? Dude, there's just some people out there. But she doesn't have to deal with it. We have a coworker, the same thing, does not have to deal with his son's mom either. And so just not, yeah.
0: And he's happy that way.
1: I mean, sometimes.
0: As long as everybody's happy.
1: As long as your kids are happy.
0: Feed and love your
1: babies. Feed and love your babies,
0: That's
1: man.
0: What we learn in parenting class.
1: Yeah.
0: Feed and love your
1: That's
0: babies.
1: That's all you got to do.
0: Anytime you want to spill a secret, by all means. We get them all week long, and then we compile a big, juicy list, and then spread them out.
1: Jennifer just texted us and said, now that's a secret. Damn.
0: Yeah.
1: Well said.
3: 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Take us wherever you go. 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
0: Hey, Meg, can I hear your roar?
1: Roar!
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1: 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Yes, 60s Motown, 70s disco. 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
0: That's your jam.
1: Yeah.
0: And we always talk about making summer memories instead of buying more stuff. This is one of those places where those memories just kind of hit.
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1: Yeah, we're fired up.
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1: 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It's going to be a hot one today with a high 91, but expect some rain later on tonight. Coming up, digital drama. This week, is it okay to jump on the World Cup bandwagon, Meg?
2: I think so.
1: Or should you have to earn your fan card?
2: Oh, gosh.
1: We're going to act this one out coming up at 9:25. When it's hot, we need to look out for each other, especially man's best friend, doggos. They don't sweat like we do, so
2: no.
1: They can get heat stroke really fast. But experts are coming forward and saying there's an easy way to figure out if it's too hot for your dogs to let them outside. Are you ready to math this up? Can you please math this up?
2: Okay.
1: I just got Goldie. My puppy is 10 weeks old.
2: Okay.
1: Here's what you got to do. Just take the temperature and the humidity, add the two numbers together.
2: Okay.
1: If the total is more than 150, that means it's too hot for your dog.
2: Oh, wow. Okay.
1: So how do you take the temperature of 91? How do you figure out what the humidity is?
2: Well, usually you just look at the weather and it says what the humidity is. So I'm trying to look right now to see what the humidity is. Percentage of humidity, 79%.
1: Okay, so take 91.
2: Well, it's not 91 right now. 72.
1: Plus humidity.
2: Plus 79, yeah, it's 151.
1: Oh.
2: Too hot for Goldie.
1: So they should probably stay indoors.
2: Yes.
1: That's an interesting math.
2: I've never
1: problem.
2: Heard that before.
1: Yeah,
2: but
1: that's
2: it
1: what
2: makes
1: the experts
2: sense,
1: are saying.
2: Yeah.
1: They say watch out for signs of heat stroke. The main signs are heavy panting, loss of energy. So if you're on a walk and they start acting weird, you gotta find some shade, stat, and give them water. Or if they're really bad, just spray them with the hose and call your vet.
2: Yeah, I mean, that could be, hopefully you don't ever get to that point. But yeah, that's what, that's not good for them.
1: Goldie right now is one of those pups where it's like, she can go and burst.
2: Oh,
1: She'll give you a big burst of energy for 5 minutes.
2: Right.
1: And then she likes to take a nap. Yep, she comes out.
2: Every time.
1: I wonder if Goldie will be able to swim one day. They say,
2: I hope so.
1: Don't always make your dogs go swimming. Most dogs do like swimming, but some breeds don't. So don't carry them into the water because you'll just freak them out. If you toss a stick in, they don't go after it. Don't force them to go get it.
2: Don't force them, yeah. Some breeds totally bred for it. Yes, absolutely. You got your retrievers. You got your hounds. You got stuff like that.
1: Yeah, there's
2: Goldie
1: problem.
2: Might not be a water dog because she is a poodle.
1: Now, there is a sign that I believe she might be a water dog because when she goes to drink out of her water, she'll put her two front paws. Put her two front paws in the water and then go walking around the house. I'm like, what's she doing? I need to come wipe you off.
2: Right.
1: And then she'll run away. And she's so fast.
2: She is very quick. I've seen her in your videos and it cracks me up because I'm like, oh, you ain't catching her.
1: Nope.
2: You ain't catching her. It's like trying to wrangle a hog, like trying to wrangle a piggy.
1: Yeah, my wife Emily calls it getting the zoomies.
2: In it, she does have the zoomies.
1: Going over here and over there and trying to catch her, and she's like, nope, can't catch me, man.
2: She might be, I mean, it's like having a toddler. So she might love water now when she gets to be an adult. That might not be the case. I'm not surprised that she's like, oh, look at this, my water just. You know, just think about how kids play in the sink. That's essentially what she's doing.
1: Yeah, it's crazy the resemblance of like how kids and puppies can be the exact same thing.
2: Yes.
1: They also say don't burn their paws on the sidewalks. Just test the ground with your hand before you go on a walk. If it hurts to keep your hand on there for more than 3 seconds, don't walk them on the sidewalk. Find a place with grass instead.
2: Yeah, that's the biggest thing is like, feel so bad for little puppers. Those are not good for their squish beans. And it can get, if you're not even walking barefoot. Think about you walking barefoot on hot concrete. How do you think they feel?
1: They feel terrible.
2: Exactly.
1: And they're just going to stop walking and you notice that. Then
2: you got to
1: carry them. Yeah. And I've done that a lot already.
2: You don't want to hear these squishy beans.
1: Goldie likes to be carried.
2: She's a princess.
1: Is. And I thought my only princess was Emily. And then we get Goldie in the mix. And now I have two. And it's so hard to say no to both. I've never told Emily no. And so
2: this would be like if you had a daughter. You have a daughter now, essentially. That's really what it is.
1: Look.
2: Yes.
1: It's
2: wrapped
1: insane.
2: Around her little paw is what you are.
1: Yeah, she's brought a lot of joy to her life.
2: I know.
1: We'll get to your 360 and 3 Sweet 98.5. Time stood still. Just

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1: If you bought a Nebraska lottery ticket lately, part of that money is headed back to the state. The largest quarterly distribution sends more than $9.6 million to state programs, including environmental conservation, education, and the Nebraska State Fair and problem gambling assistance. Since the lottery launched back all the way in 1993, it's generated more than $1 billion for Nebraska beneficiaries.
2: A reminder for us all to stay alert, especially this time of year. Omaha police say a 9-year-old boy was hurt Monday night near 48th in Miami after riding a skateboard headfirst, lying flat on the board, and smack dab into the side of a moving car. Thankfully, his injuries weren't life-threatening. With kids out enjoying the summer, slow down in neighborhoods and keep an extra eye out.
1: Omaha firefighters spent yesterday afternoon battling a stubborn fire at a downtown recycling facility near 14th and Gray Streets. Crews were called out about 2:20 yesterday, where heavy smoke, high winds, and flames reaching nearly 100 feet made the fire very difficult to contain. Thankfully, no injuries were reported, and firefighters remained on the scene for hours working to put out hot spots. The cause of the fire, though, is still under investigation.
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1: Well, even though the United States is no longer in it, the World Cup is definitely still happening. And yesterday wrapped up the round of 16 and finalized the quarterfinal field with two very dramatic matches, because it wouldn't be the World Cup if there wasn't some drama. Argentina and Egypt had the first match of the day. This is one of the wildest games of the whole entire tournament. Egypt stunned the defending champions by taking a 2-0 lead and looked poised for a historic upset. And then Argentina said, not so fast, my friends, because they mounted an incredible late rally, scoring three times in the final 11 minutes. And all I can think of is, that's how it's done, United States. So after missing an early penalty, of course, Lionel Messi redeemed himself by scoring the equalizer.
2: He saves the day again.
1: Of course he does.
2: It had to be him.
1: And of course it had to be Lionel. It had to be Messi. So he scores the equalizer. It's 2-2 at this point. And then Enzo Fernandez headed home with the stoppage time winner. That's actually the hero of the game right there, is Enzo Fernandez. Egypt exits with its best ever World Cup performance. So congratulations to them, because this really was a great run for them. They reached the knockout stage for the first time and earned plenty of admiration despite the heartbreaking finish. They laid it all on the pitch. There was nothing else you could do for them. Messi doesn't go home in the round of 16, okay? Nope. This is not how it works.
2: I mean, that's the GOAT in action.
1: Facts.
2: You get to see this in real time.
1: Yes.
2: And you have to appreciate what he's doing to put soccer on the map.
1: Yes, absolutely. Switzerland and Colombia was the other matchup of yesterday. Colombia, man, so it was a crazy game. The second match was the exact opposite from what it was. Extremely tight defensive affair with a few clear-cut chances to score. Neither side could break through in 120 minutes, sending the match to penalties. Switzerland held its nerve in the shootout, winning 4-3 to book its place in the quarterfinals. So it was 0-0 after 120 minutes. And so, of course, per the rules, got to go to penalty kicks. And, man, I mean, just talk about drama in its finest. So quarterfinal matchups are now set. Tomorrow they kick off between France and Morocco. Friday you'll get España and Belgium. Saturday, Norway versus England. Saturday as well, with Argentina and Switzerland. Obviously, the biggest storyline was undoubtedly Argentina's miraculous comeback. It was pretty fantastic. I was a little bitter yesterday. I still couldn't really bring myself to watch the World Cup. I'll probably watch the quarterfinals, especially if it's Messi. You gotta watch Messi.
2: Yeah, he's
1: amazing.
2: He's the prime time.
1: Yes.
2: He's the one to watch.
1: He is. I think Argentina's gonna take it. And I did say that a couple weeks ago. I'm like, Argentina just looked too good. So, but don't count any of these teams out right now.
2: They're all pretty good.
1: They're all fantastic, yes. Last night in the MLB was a crazy night. The game of absolute chaos between the Kansas City Royals and the New York Mets. Kansas City erased a 9-4 deficit and piled up 16 runs in a wild comeback at Citi Field. The biggest story, though, Tyler Tolbert, who went 5-for-6 with a homer and tied the MLB record with hits in 12 consecutive plate appearances. His streak finally ended with a flyout in the ninth, but not before putting his name in the record book. So good for him. And then I actually got some good news to report for the Pirates.
2: That's weird.
1: I know.
2: You don't hear about good news with the Pirates.
1: My heart is fluttering right now. So Pittsburgh crushed Atlanta 12-4. I know.
2: Not bad.
1: But powered by a very unforgettable night from Ryan O'Hearn, who blasted 3 home runs, drove in 10 runs, the first Pirate ever to reach double-digit RBIs in a game and just the 17th player in MLB history to do it. Are you kidding me?
2: Just feeling it in the zone.
1: Dude, the Pirates are like the third highest scoring team in the league, but it's the bullpen that's holding them back. And then also,
2: yeah, Skeens.
1: The Phillies beat the Reds 4-1, and then Milwaukee took both ends of a doubleheader in St. Louis 4-3, 10-2. The sweep gave the Brewers a huge boost in the NL Central race with strong offensive nights from a couple of great players on the Brewers as well. So great MLB action. That's starting to heat up. And then, of course, you got the All-Star break coming up here shortly in the MLB too. So should be a lot of fun going into midsummer.
2: 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This week, is it okay to jump on the World Cup bandwagon? Or should you have to earn your fan card? Meg, you ready to act this one out?
1: Yes, let's do it.
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1: Digital drama. It's when you see a fight on social, you screenshot it, send it our way, and we give it a what?
2: A dramatic read.
1: This week, is it okay to jump on the World Cup bandwagon, or should you have to earn your fan card? I'm going to play Dave, who has opinions, and Megan's Melissa, who tries to call him out.
3: Perfect.
1: Digital drama, here we go.
4: Yeah, Dave here. Can I say something without everybody getting mad? Every 4 years, people magically become World Cup experts. Last week, you couldn't name one player. Now you're posting, we really need to improve our midfield possession.
5: Hi, this is Melissa. So, that's how people become fans. Some of us jumped in because the game's not exciting. That's called having good taste in entertainment.
4: I'm all for new fans. Just don't start your Facebook post with, as a lifelong soccer supporter, when you literally learned the offside rule yesterday.
5: Oh, stop gatekeeping. New fans are the best part. They buy jerseys, they ask funny questions, and actually make watch parties fun.
4: Fine, cheer all you want, but don't suddenly start correcting people. Kevin from accounting watched one match, and now he's breaking down USA's defensive strategy like ESPN hired him.
5: I'd rather hang out with Kevin than the guy explaining expected goals for 3 straight hours. Sports are supposed to be fun, not homework.
4: Bandwagon fans are welcome. Just don't start saying nil-nil with the British accent after watching one episode of Ted Lasso.
5: And don't be the person wearing a Dallas Cowboys hat telling everyone, actually, it's called football.
4: That part.
5: Okay, so at least we can agree on that.
4: Yeah, I guess. Yes.
0: That's your digital drama on Spicoli and Meg Mornings, Sweet 98.5.

0: That's Adele on Sweet 98.5. It's Spicoli and Meg Mornings today. You're going to see plenty of sunshine and then look out for showers later on this evening. Look for a high of 92. It's currently very sunny, getting hot at 79.
1: Apparently, we've reached our limit when it comes to movie length. A new survey of 2,000 people says the perfect movie clocks in at just 88 minutes.
0: Oh, wow.
1: That is less than an hour and a half, and that makes me feel good because I've always said the perfect movie length is 90 minutes.
0: Right, and you've always stood by that.
1: Yep, for the long time.
0: Yes.
1: They say 90 minutes has always been the sweet spot.
0: Okay.
1: 1 in 10 people said they're okay with sitting through a movie that's 2 hours or longer.
0: I am.
1: For comparison, classics like The Lion King, Zombieland, Airplane, they all fit that sweet spot. But this summer, yeah, most movies are blowing right past it. Toy Story 5, which you just saw, 100 yeah. and

0: That's the only time we go to movies now.
1: Right.
0: It's like when it's a kid's movie.
1: Right.
0: And so I've been noticing, I got to get up and stretch a little.
1: Oh, my legs. I just need to stretch out.
0: Walk around the movie theater, get about 1,000 steps in, and then come back. And Emily's like, where were you? I'm like,
1: taking a dump.
0: Walk around.
1: You say that.
0: Be here with the kids.
1: You just say that, and then she will. So nothing will be questioned ever again. But yeah, I get it.
0: But Minions and Monsters, which they want to see, it's 90 minutes.
1: Perfect.
0: Yeah, and Jackass, Best and Last, 92 minutes.
1: 92 minutes, yes.
0: Yeah, it's hitting that sweet spot. But, you know, people say movies are too long. I was kind of thinking about what else in life needs to be shorter.
1: Ooh, okay.
0: I made a list.
1: Time out. Did you see Oppenheimer? You never watched it, did you?
0: Nope.
1: 3 hours, exactly. I was hooked from start to finish. And I read his biography, so I was like, oh.
0: Yeah, you were ready for that.
1: I love that movie. I've watched it like 3 times since then. It's so good. Yeah. But okay, so things that need to be shorter.
0: Yeah, I was thinking about things that can be shorter. Because if we're making movies that are 90 minutes, that's kind of the sweet spot. I was thinking about things that should be shorter in life. Let's see if you agree.
1: Okay.
0: Work meetings that could have been an email.
1: That part.
0: Oh, what is it? Today's Wednesday.
1: Today, so we got work meetings.
0: Not work meetings. But we don't. They're going to be shortened up, though.
1: Yeah, they are going to be shortened up, which is.
0: We got a new person in place. So.
1: We need to be shortened.
0: Yeah.
1: More concise.
0: My church services, sometimes they can be an hour and a half.
1: Whoa.
0: Yeah. I get a little.
1: I've never been a part of a church that the service was more than an hour. 8 hour tops. Bam. 60 minutes. Boom. Done.
0: Yep. Graduations, those are the longest.
1: Ours, you know what, though? When we were in high school, Ralston High School's graduations, more than 60 minutes.
0: Amazing.
1: Yeah.
0: That was their claim to fame. Longer than 60 minutes.
1: Principal Shepherd said this thing is 60 minutes. That's it.
0: Weddings? Sorry, man. How fast is one going to be? We got to clock that.
1: Our ceremony's only going to be like 25 minutes.
0: 25 minutes. All right.
1: Isn't that good? I don't even want an hour-long one.
0: Airport security.
1: Speed that up.
0: Kids sporting events. Sometimes we speed that up. HOA meetings.
1: Ew.
0: Can we speed that up?
1: By the way,
0: last night at our HOA meeting, we got approved for the fence. They had discussions. They had to think about it. I'm like,
1: wait, you had to ask for the fence?
0: We had to ask
1: permission. And you had
0: permission.
1: To go to the HOA meeting?
0: We had to ask permission to get the fence, and they had to have a discussion on it. And they thanked us because we took the time to ask permission to HOA. Emily said, we want to get on their good side. And I'm like, we are upping our property value by getting this fence.
1: Right.
0: Well, who cares? And then the next thing is like, do we need a permit? No, we need to get a permit next if we want to get the fence.
1: But people in your neighborhood have
0: just
1: fences.
0: Just do it no matter what. Yeah, most people don't even care. But Emily wants to stay on the good side of the HOA.
1: Oh,
0: I already fought that battle with the tree. Remember the tree?
1: Yes.
0: I said, you got to plant a tree. And I said, I'm triggered by trees. I'm not going to plant a tree. And so I fought that battle. So we're picking our battles. In life, mate, you pick and choose your battles. And so we're staying on the good side. And by the way, they ended up writing off, well, you no longer need trees in your yard. Yeah, exactly.
1: Of course. But that's great. This is why I'll never live in an HOA. People who don't have anything to do with my home are not going to have a say in what happens to my home.
0: I mean, they approved it, so it's all good.
1: That's the dumbest thing. There should be HOA guidelines that say, like my parents have moved into their neighborhood, for instance. I remember looking at all the HOA guidelines, and it was like, okay, these are the color schemes of the homes. These are the only type of fences you can have. These are the only type of trees. And I was like, wow, they really get a say. And some things I do understand because you want to keep the neighborhood looking nice. I do get it. But if you have the stipulations and the guidelines there already for what the fence should be, why do I need to go ask someone who has nothing to do with my home, my property, anything?
0: Isn't it weird?
1: To build a fence. Hey, Mom, Dad, can I build a fence?
0: I know.
1: Can I build a fence?
0: There's so many things in life where I feel it's so weird to have to ask permission for.
1: Like, that's the dumbest thing I've
0: ever
1: heard.
0: Meg is in her 30s. I'm in my 40s, and you still have to ask permission for the dumbest stuff.
1: I own that property. Hey, I was just wondering, can I build a fence on my house that you don't live in and have nothing to do with?
0: Sweet idea, bud.
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1: Did it feel good?
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1: Was it as good for you as it was for us?
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4: Hot and humid again on Wednesday with storm chances returning in the evening. Expect partly sunny skies through most of the day with highs back in the low 90s. Then storm chances going up after 5 p.m. Some storms in the evening could have wind and hail potential. Scattered storms will continue overnight with heavy rain at times. I'm meteorologist Sean Everson from KETV News.

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15: Meg, the million dollar question. Who's today's greatest person?
16: It's actually a group of people, some neighbors in England who rushed into action when they saw their neighbor's house on fire. So they run into the burning home to help save an 87-year-old woman. Her name's Phyllis Day, who also has Alzheimer's. She was asleep, totally unaware of the fire. So the two neighbors fought through the heavy smoke to find her and help her safely out of the house. And the whole time, they were guided by the woman's daughter, Suzanne Wright, who was talking to them through a doorbell camera intercom, so like a Ring camera.
15: Right.
16: She must have gotten an alert that something was happening, and then she guided the neighbors to help them. But listen to her talk to them through this whole thing.
17: Hello?
18: You need to come out. There's a fire in the back of your house.
17: Keys at the side, near the back gate.
18: And the ambulance as well.
17: Please be gentle with me. Can you tell us who's on her way?
18: How old's your mum?
17: She's 86. Seven. She has Alzheimer's.
18: She's just coming down the stairs now.
17: Thank you. Make sure she's covered up.
16: Oh my gosh. So, I mean, obviously very worried, but she stayed cool, calm, and collected through that whole thing. And just how terrifying that she's not there, obviously has access to the Ring cam, but guided those neighbors to help them. And then they, I mean, without question, went in and helped mom out.
15: A lot of solid teamwork there just to get her out.
16: Absolutely. And that is why that group of neighbors in England helping out 87-year-old Phyllis Day get out of her burning house. They are today's Spicoli and Meg's greatest people.
15: Sweet 98.

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1: 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They're awesome.
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2: Dave, appreciated all the calls, text, the interaction on social at Spicoli Meg Mornings. Before we shut it down, Meg, text catch up.
1: Yeah, Ken texted us and he was like, is anyone else having tech issues today? Because one of my coworkers scanned an invoice, but when she tried to look it up later, poof, it's gone. She called me, left a voicemail, but I couldn't listen to it. My front desk or my desk phone kept flashing at me, but it just would not play the message until about an hour later. Is it just me?
2: Huh.
1: Anyone else got gremlins in the system? I'm so glad he said that because we've got gremlins in our system today.
2: Yeah, doing a lot of workarounds.
1: Yeah, there's like some weird stuff going on. I'm not sure exactly what's going on.
2: Who's haunting the studio?
1: I mean, we do call it the chaos cave.
2: It is a lot of chaos.
1: I'm just like, we were doing something and then all of a sudden we hear one of our sister stations coming through ours and we're like, what is happening?
2: I don't even want to try to compete with that.
1: I don't want to be the whoever's job this is to fix this.
2: That'll be fun for them.
1: So, yeah, gremlins in the system for sure. You're not the only one, Ken.
2: We got to put a help call in.
1: Yeah, we do.
2: We'll see if this takes, through the rest of the day,
1: it's
2: tomorrow.
1: So weird, right?
2: Yeah, Kristen, she's texting in. You guys were talking about the ideal movie time, which the sweet spot for me is 90 minutes.
1: Yeah.
2: Long movies I can't do, like Avatar.
1: Sure.
2: 3 hours long. Kristen's saying in Europe, they take intermission in the middle of every movie.
1: Yes.
2: Doesn't matter if it's in the middle of an action scene. They just hit pause for bathrooms and beers.
1: Yeah. You know what? Adopt the European style. I'm not saying Europe does everything right, but that's correct. That's a beautiful thing.
2: We're back at it tomorrow. Fun and exciting time of 6 a.m. Don't forget 7:25. Another chance to go to the Durham to see the Heroes and Villains exhibit. 7:45, you're going to Funplex. Speaking of Funplex, it's powered. Funplex is powered. Up.
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2: 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And then tomorrow, I think we should do like shower songs. Best songs to sing in the shower.
1: This is going to be a hard choice.
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Well, good morning. The sweetest ride of your workday. Sweet 98.5. It's Nikki. I cannot. Do you follow Boyfriend Fight Club on Instagram? If you don't, one of my favorite people to follow. She does this whole thing. Like, here's what I think it would be like to have dinner with. Insert this celebrity. She's been doing a whole bunch about Taylor and Travis's wedding, and every single thing is spot on. Like a spill cam being on Benny Blanco all night at the reception. Her Selena's request. Why?

Like, for us normies, it's a Mickey Sweet 98.5. We'll leave a wedding reception with, I don't know, some leftover sugar cookies or a bouquet or, you know, some centerpieces. But not guess at Taylor and Travis's wedding. No, no. Raffle prizes. They gave away raffle prizes. Had games, apparently, all night. Someone won a 1970s Chevelle. Someone else won a Chanel 25 mini handbag. What?

If you missed it this morning with Spicoli and Meg, you got another shot tomorrow to win a 4-pack of tickets into the Durham Museum. They're heroes and villains. Iconic costumes from some of your favorite Disney characters. You're winning at 402-277-9898. See you in any event.

It just keeps climbing. Unbelievable. It's a Mickey Sweet 98, 5 Mega Millions. I know. It's just so fun to dream. The jackpot continues to grow. No one matched all of last night's winning numbers. That means the top prize for Friday's Mega Millions drawing, at least $604 million. No one's won the Mega Millions jackpot since St. Patrick's Day. How's that for luck? Also, it's been a while since someone collected the Powerball's top prize. Estimated jackpot for that tonight, $434 million.

Ariana Grande playing Brooklyn's Barclays Center. Five huge shows for her Eternal Sunshine tour. It's in the Key Suite 98.5, July 13th through the 19th. Now, originally, ticket prices, they started at $701. I just checked. Like, you want to snag a quick flight. Last minute seats, $493. Just saying. Make up for some of that airfare.

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It's Mickey Sweet 98.5. 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

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From the Neutral Studios, Vodka Seltzer. 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

we are sans Alani this morning. It's a Nikki Sweet 98.5 because, you know, I'm not a planner, not proactive. I used my last emergency little stick of it yesterday. The one that I always keep in my toiletries bag in case of emergencies. Well, it was an emergency now. We're just running shit.

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is a powder blue suit, black tie. It's Nikki, Sweet 95. That's the conversation right now going on after Taylor and Travis's wedding and Ed Sheeran showing up in a powder blue suit. He looked great. It was a vibe. But is it black tie?

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0: 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They each pick a throwback. And it could be anything. Since you're in the black.
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3: Hot and humid again on Wednesday with storm chances returning in the evening. Expect partly sunny skies through most of the day with highs back in the low 90s. Then storm chances going up after 5 p.m. Some storms in the evening could have wind and hail potential. Scattered storms will continue overnight with heavy rain at times. I'm meteorologist Sean Everson from KETV Newswatch 7.
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Monday, July 20th. We are creeping up on the show. It's Nikki, Sweet 98 by Black Keys, coming to Omaha. 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
2: And one time he came home and he had a Harley Davidson. He put on his leather jacket. My mom still has this picture of him at our old house in the front yard. And he was sitting on his Harley with his leather jacket on, just like got the smolder on. And I was like, dude, my dad is so cool. And I'm watching him ride that bike, like pull out of the driveway and ride away on the Harley. I'm like, that's my dad. That right. is so cool.
3: Did you ever get to ride on the Harley?
2: He's never once let the kids on the Harley. Only my mom.
3: Does he still have it?
2: He does still have it. And like, he thinks I'm joking, but I've even said like, can I buy this from you? Because he doesn't ride anymore because he's got bad knees and stuff. So it's like, I would love to buy that Harley from him and learn how to ride.
3: You asking your dad if you can buy the Harley, your dad's reaction.
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3: Hot and humid again on Wednesday with storm chances returning in the evening. Expect partly sunny skies through most of the day with highs back in the low 90s. Then storm chances going up after 5 p.m. Some storms in the evening could have wind and hail potential. Scattered storms will continue overnight with heavy rain at times. I'm meteorologist Sean Everson from KETV News Watch 7.
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It's a Nikki, Sweet 98.5. It's a throwback Thursday with Spicoli and Mega. 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

The ladies are lighting up Wrigley Field. It's a Nikki Sweet 98.5 Nebraska volleyball. It's going to be a historic night, and you're going to be there. How that's happening? Hold tight. 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
1: $20 in my pocket. 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
2: It's going to be another hot Wednesday afternoon with high temperatures in the lower 90s. Plenty of sunshine today until we get to late this evening. That's when there's a chance of strong, maybe even a few severe thunderstorms move into the area. That could be after you go to bed and through the overnight hours, but mostly cleared out by Thursday morning. Thursday is a slightly cooler day with highs in the mid-80s. Sunshine by the afternoon. I'm meteorologist Luke Vickery, KETV Newswatch 7.
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0: Oh, it's an L for the good guys. It's a Nikki Sweet 98.5. Sir Elton John, along with Prince Harry and other UK celebrities, lost their court case. The ruling just came down yesterday. Now, how much the Daily Mail wants back? Ugh, it's gross. It's a Max Sweet 98.5.
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0: It's done the four-year-long legal battle brought by Prince Harry and Sir Elton John, Sadie Frost, Elizabeth Hurley, against a UK tabloid publisher, The Daily Mail, ended yesterday in a UK courtroom. Harry and six other defendants lost. They lost the High Court privacy case. All the claims dismissed. The judge said the plaintiffs had insufficient evidence to prove the allegations. Now The Daily Mail seeking $67 million in legal costs after winning. Ew.
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Why didn't Gracie Abrams include a photo of Joe Alwyn in her Instagram carousel dump? The same Instagram carousel dump where she shared a picture of herself in a very fancy evening gown, you know, like

0: Sweet 98.5, Spicoli and Meg Mornings, back with you Thursday, 6 a.m. Listen to win passes to the Durham to see their newest exhibit, Heroes and Villains, the art of the Disney costume.
1: 8:25, throwback Thursday song battle, powered by Funplex. This week's theme, best song to sing in the shower. What will we pick and who will we vote for?
0: And it's going to be

And another one. It's a Nikki, Sweet 98.5. Justin and Haley gobbling up another piece of real estate. This time, saying later, LA, and hello, New York, in the West Village, Manhattan's West Village, $12 million. Four bedroom, four and a half bath, sweeping views of the Hudson River in the Statue of Liberty. The appliances that came with this thing.

0: up without it.
1: Spicoli and Meg Mornings, waking you up with this.
2: Hey, when humans and dogs look each other in the eye, we each produce oxytocin.
0: Oh,
2: that's the same hormone that bonds mothers to their children.
0: Yes.

0: I would agree with that.
1: Do you get that feeling when you look a little Bo Cephas in his eyes?
0: No, stop. I knew this was just a chance for you to talk about Bo Cephas cataracts.
1: How is his cataracts these days?
0: He's fine. He's an old man.
1: You guys feel that connection?
0: Yes, we still do, even though his eyes are nice and cloudy. You need to relax.
2: Miss a minute? Miss a lot. 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Here's your Sweet985 Omaha area forecast. 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
3: It's going to be another hot Wednesday afternoon with high temperatures in the lower 90s. Plenty of sunshine today until we get to late this evening. That's when there's a chance of strong, maybe even a few severe thunderstorms moving to the area. That could be after you go to bed and through the overnight hours, but mostly cleared out by Thursday morning. Thursday is a slightly cooler day with highs in the mid-80s. Sunshine by the afternoon. I'm meteorologist Luke Vickery, KETV Newswatch 7.
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sweetest bread for your work day. Sweet Eddie 5, it's Nikki. Thank you so much for hanging out with me today, spending this warm Wednesday with me. We'll do it all over again tomorrow. You know the drill. Same time, same place, 10 a.m. right here on Sweet Eddie 5. Mike is hanging out with you next with Winning on the Way. Funplex passes are yours after 5 with Mike's Daily Pop Quiz, 402-277-9898. Good luck. It's Sweet Eddie 5. Have a good one.

Omaha's sweetest variety, Sweet 98.5. Hey, it's Mike. Happy hump day to you. I hope it's treating you well. Going quick. 5 o'clock hour on the drive home. You got another shot of Funplex passes with the Dating Pop Quiz, so make sure you're playing along with that. Right now, we'll stick with the tune. It's Ariana Grande on Sweet 98.5.

Lizzo, tell us what time it is on Sweet 98.5 and live streaming online at sweet98.5.com. Hey, it's Mike. We got Ella Langley on deck now. 5 seconds of summer. Youngblood on Omaha's sweetest variety, Sweet 98.5.

0: Ella Langley back at number one on the Billboard Hot 100 this week for the 12th week with Choosing Texas on Sweet 98.5. It's Mike, so when was the last time you used the United States Postal Service? Honestly, outside of work, I could not tell you the last time I did. Well, if you need stamps, you want to get them before Sunday. United States Postal Service has announced that Sunday will be the increase for their forever stamps, moving from 78 cents per stamp to 82 cents per stamp. Breaking the bank. They also said there will be a price increase for mailing postcards and international letters. There you go. They're running out of money. They said that there's a good chance that within the next year, the United States Postal Service could be completely out of money. Just last year alone, they lost $9 billion. So if you're one of the 10 people that still uses the United States Postal Service, get your stamps before Sunday and save yourself a few pennies.
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0: 98.5, Spicoli and Meg Mornings, back with you Thursday, 6 a.m. Listen to Wind Passes to the Durham to see their newest exhibit, Heroes and Villains, the Art of the Disney Costume.
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0: Alex Ward on Sweet 98.5. It's Mike. So these Waymo self-driving cars are being tested out in several markets. California, one of the big ones. And I never really thought about the idea of kids getting in these, but this story is actually really hilarious. A couple teens got in trouble because out in California, they jumped into one of these Waymo driverless cars and were riding around in it, drinking alcohol and shooting gel balls like out of these little toy guns. They shoot the little, it's almost like a paintball, but it's gel. Yeah, so they're in this car living it up, shooting out of the windows with the toy gun, drinking alcohol, and then they realized that the Waymo driverless car had pulled up and stopped right in front of the police station. It actually delivered them to the police for breaking the law. So it doesn't say in the story if they were going to be facing any charges, but yeah, you can't be trusting those robot driving cars, man. I will say, as a kid, we did a lot of stupid things riding around on our bikes, and our bikes never turned us into the police.
1: Can't wake up without it.
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4: It's going to be another hot Wednesday afternoon with high temperatures in the lower 90s. Plenty of sunshine today until we get to late this evening. That's when there's a chance of strong, maybe even a few severe thunderstorms move into the area. That could be after you go to bed and through the overnight hours, but mostly cleared out by Thursday morning. Thursday is a slightly cooler day with highs in the mid-80s. Sunshine by the afternoon. I'm meteorologist Luke Vickery, KETV News Watch 7.
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11: From the Plumright Time Saving Traffic Center. Crash on I-80 westbound from Harrison to L Street. Stop and go traffic on the JFK southbound between Highway 370 and Childs. Then some slower traffic on the I-80 eastbound between 84th and 72nd. As expected, we're seeing some minor congestion on 72nd and L, but that shouldn't be too big of a problem for your commute. I'm John Stanton.
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14: Hey, we're starting something new tomorrow since the Nebraska volleyball team is going to be heading to Wrigley Field for a historic game. 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

Post Malone on Omaha's sweetest variety, Sweet 98.5. It's Mike. All right, we got Olivia Rodrigo on deck now. Going back to 1999. It was released in late 98, but it took off in the spring of 99. Back when we were rushing home to watch TRL and we were worried about the Y2K bug taking us all out. It was a simpler time. Here's Sixpence, Another Richard. Kiss me on Sweet 98.

hot tip. As long as you scroll with confidence and sigh occasionally, they'll think you're busy. 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

0: Morgan Wallen on Sweet 98.5. Edge Mike, so a lot of people tend to not like going to movie theaters these days, and one of the reasons seems to be movies are too long. A new survey from Talker Research shows that the average ideal movie length is 88 minutes. 88 minutes, that's it. For the 2026 so far, the average movie release is 114 minutes. And it says, according to research, the older the moviegoer, the more likely they're willing to watch an older movie. For example, baby boomers, their ideal movie, 93 minutes. Gen Z, 82 minutes. For reference, the Lion King, the animated Lion King movie, that's 88 minutes. So most kids' movies are longer than that. Yeah. Honestly, I think the future of movies might just be starting to release movies as a bunch of shorts on TikTok. People will doom scroll for hours, so just break the movies into a bunch of short clips and people have no problem watching them.
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2: From the Plumright Time Saving Traffic Center, accident blocking the right lane on I-80 westbound before Giles with stop and go from I-680. This leads into slower traffic on I-80 westbound between 42nd and 60th, and on I-80 eastbound between Q and 72nd. This leads to a total delay of about 10 minutes. Then some slower movement on the JFK southbound between Highway 370 and Child. Happy to be here for the afternoon. I'm John Stanton.
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0: 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Hey, it's Mike on the way for today's ridiculous report. This guy got arrested for using his supernatural powers. But what else are you supposed to do with them? Details on the story coming up in about 6 minutes. Until then, it's Paul Russell on Sweet 98.5.
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0: Ariana Grande on Sweet 98.5. Hey, it's Mike. All right, time for the Ridiculous Report, where I report on the ridiculous. Today's story takes us out to Maine. This guy's name is Tyler. So Tyler was recently at a coffee shop, but it sounds like he wasn't there for a cup of joe. Tyler was terrorizing the coffee shop. It started out with him chasing and throwing items at the employees for no apparent reason. He actually chased one of the employees all the way out of the store. Cops were called, and when he got there, he said he didn't throw any items, and he didn't chase anybody. Instead, he said that he moved them with his supernatural powers. Well, unfortunately for Tyler, several witnesses told a completely different story. So Tyler was actually arrested, charged with assault, and violating terms of his probation. So turns out that Tyler's supernatural powers might have already gotten in trouble previously. So the good news is nobody from the coffee shop was harmed, outside of being kind of freaked out by Tyler being a weirdo. And Tyler will have to practice his spells behind bars because he's going to be spending some time in jail.
1: Can't wake up without it.
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3: 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He put on his leather jacket. My mom still has this picture of him at our old house in the front yard. And he was sitting on his Harley with his leather jacket on, just like got the smolder on. And I was like, dude, my dad is so cool. And I'm watching him ride that bike, like pull out of the driveway and ride away on the Harley. 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
5: For your forecast this evening, showers and thunderstorms continuing into the overnight and lows around 70. Tomorrow, waking up with a chance of a shower and partly to mostly cloudy into the afternoon and highs around 86. Tomorrow night, another small chance of a shower and the lows around 68. I'm meteorologist Ainsley Goble with KETV Newswatch 7.
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6: From the Plumright Time Saving Traffic Center, accident on the left shoulder on I-80 eastbound at 84th with stop and go from Q. Then an accident blocking the right lane on I-80 westbound before Giles with stop and go from I-480. Stalling traffic on Dodge westbound between 72nd and 90th with slower traffic on Dodge westbound between 100.

0: 120th and 129th. I-80 westbound seems to be the place to avoid on John Stanton.
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Hey, it's Mike. 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

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Hey, it's Mike. We are almost there. About 6 minutes away from your shot at Funplex passes with the Daily Pop Quiz. You get the first right answer. The Funplex tickets are yours, so don't miss out. Until then, it's CM Spiro on Sweet 98.5.

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2: All right, time to score some Funplex tickets. All you got to do is get the first right answer for the Daily Pop Quiz, and you've got a pair of tickets to go check out the new roller coaster, the Mammoth, at Funplex. All right, the question tonight is 33% of people say this was their favorite thing to do with their family when they were growing up. What is it? 402-277-9898. Again, 33% of people, a third of people say this was their favorite thing to do with their family when they were growing up. What is it? 402-277-9898. First right answer has a pair of tickets for Funplex. 402-277-9898. Good luck to you. Here's Outkast on Sweet 98.5.

0: Outcast on Sweet 98.5. Hey, it's Mike. All right, let's go to the phone. We're looking for the first right answer for the Daily Pop Quiz for a pair of Funplex tickets. Question tonight was 33% of people say this was their favorite thing to do with their family when they were growing up. What is it? Okay, Liz, what's the answer?
1: Watch a movie together.
0: Watching movies, that's one of my favorite things from my childhood. It's a great answer, but you know what? It's not what I have. I'm sorry. Try again. All right, Sam, what do you got, man? What's your answer?
2: So I love going to the pool or the water park with my family.
0: Oh, you're right. That's my son's favorite thing in the world to do. That's a good answer, but it's not what I have. I'm sorry. Try again. All right, Steven, what's the answer?
3: Play board games.
0: Play board games? That's right. Congratulations, man. You got some Funplex passes.
3: Nice.
0: Yeah, so growing up, were your family much of a board game family?
3: Occasionally play Yahtzee and Monopoly.
0: Yahtzee and Monopoly, two of the most frustrating board games that you can play. Well, hey, it must have had a little bit of impact on you because you got the answer right, and now you get to go check out Funplex.
3: Awesome.
0: I agree. It is awesome, man. Have fun and enjoy the new roller coaster, The Mammoth. I tell you what, though, if you didn't make it through with the right answer today, it's okay because we're playing the Daily Pop Quiz again tomorrow for another shot at a pair of Funplex passes, so make sure you're listening and playing along. Now, let's get back into the tunes with Tame Impala on Sweet 98.

0: have the better taste in music, Spicoli or Meg? Mm. Every Thursday morning at 8:30 is the Throwback Thursday Song Battle. Yeah. They each pick a throwback, and it could be anything. Since you're in the black.
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3: From the Plumright Time Saving Traffic Center, accident reported at 40th and Lake. Then we got an accident blocking the right lane of I-80 westbound before Giles with stop and go from 42nd. Massive delay of 20 minutes, avoid if possible. Then we got some stop and go on Dodge westbound between 72nd and 90th, causing a delay of 10 minutes. Dodge and I-80 are getting spicy this afternoon. Be cautious, be kind. I'm John Stanton.
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Omaha's sweetest variety, Sweet 98.5. Hey, it's Mike. All right, on the way, going to hear from Nikki. You're also throwing in some Somber, Gwen Stefani, and more. Now it's Ariana Grande on Sweet 98.5.

0: Taylor Swift on Sweet 98.5. Hey, it's Mike. The clickbait media always gets me. And so I saw this headline on a couple of different places, and then I finally watched the video. The headline's talking about how a dog saved a kid from a bear attack. That's heroic. Well, then you watch the video, and it's a black bear. Not, it's not like a grizzly. It's a black bear, which are, like, super docile. And it's a bear cub. And in the video, it looks like the dog was actually just chasing the bear. That's the only reason the bear even came close to the kid. It's more so like Paddington was rummaging through the garbage looking for a snack than a big, mean grizzly bear. But either way, the dog did do his job, I guess. So good job on the dog. That's a good boy. He deserves some extra pets and a nice treat.
1: Can't wake up without it. Spicoli and Meg Mornings, waking you up with this.
2: That was one of the wildest games you will ever see. 107-106. And let's talk about how it got there. It was a historic collapse for the San Antonio Spurs. San Antonio exploded for 76 first half points. They hit a finals record, 14 three-pointers in the first half. It was like they couldn't miss. The Spurs built a massive 29-point lead in the third quarter. Let me say that again. A 29-point lead.
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2: 29-point lead.
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1: For your forecast this evening, showers and thunderstorms continuing into the overnight and lows around 70. Tomorrow, waking up with a chance of a shower and partly to mostly cloudy into the afternoon and highs around 86. Tomorrow night, another small chance of a shower and a lows around 68. I'm meteorologist Ainsley Goble with KETV NewsWatch 7.
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4: From the Plumright Time Saving Traffic Center, still got an accident blocking the right lane on I-80 westbound before Giles with stop and go from 42nd. Delay of 15 minutes. Stop and go on Dodge westbound between 72nd and 90th. And more stalling traffic on the JFK southbound between Highway 370 and Chandler Road. Delays continue on Dodge between I-680 and 144th. And I-80 eastbound between I-680 and 72nd. I'm John Stanton. This time-saving traffic is brought to you by Fernando's Omaha.
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Class Animals on Sweet 98.5. It's Mike, almost time for the Sweet Rewind, a full hour of 90s and 2000s throwbacks. Kicks off at 6 o'clock. Until then, it's Harry Styles.

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Maroon 5 from 2004 with This Love to kick off tonight's Sweet Rewind. Hey, it's Mike. All right, on the way, going to throw in Gorillaz, Alicia Keys, and more. But now to 1998, it's Backstreet Boys on Sweet 98.5. Yeah, man.

The song that introduced the world to Alicia Keys from 2001, It's Fallen, on the Sweet Rewind. Hey, it's Mike. All right, now let's jump ahead to 2009. This is still two dates. Train's biggest song went all the way to number 3 on the Billboard Hot 100. It's Hey Soul Sister on Sweet 98.5.

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2: From Blumright Time Saving Traffic Center, still got an accident blocking the right lane on I-80 westbound before Giles with stop and go from 42nd. Delay of 15 minutes. Stop and go on Dodge westbound between 72nd and 90th. And more stalling traffic on the JFK southbound between Highway 370 and Chandler Road. Delays continue on Dodge between I-680 and 144th and I-80 eastbound between I-680 and 72nd. I'm John Stanton.
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from 2006 from their debut album, A Fever You Can't Sweat Out. It's Panic at the Disco. I write sins, not tragedies, on the Sweet Green Line. It's Mike Wright, still on the way, going to throw in Puddle of Mud, Shaggy, Red Hot Chili Peppers, and more now to 2005 with Gwen Stefani on Sweet 98.5.

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1: 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This week's theme, best song to sing in the shower. 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

Red Hot Chili Peppers with their mega hit from 1991, Under the Bridge, on the Sweet Rewind. It's Mike. All right, now it's 2007, which is a great song by Rihanna, but every time I hear this, I can't help but think of Andy Bernard from The Office singing it terribly. It's Umbrella on Sweet 90.

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5: For your forecast this evening, showers and thunderstorms continuing into the overnight and lows around 70. Tomorrow, waking up with a chance of a shower and partly to mostly cloudy into the afternoon and highs around 86. Tomorrow night, another small chance of a shower and a lows around 68. I'm meteorologist Ainsley Goble with KETV Newswatch 7.
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Justin Timberlake, bringing Sexy Back from 2006 for the Sweet Rewind. Hey, it's Mike. That's it for me, man. I'm out of here. Have a great night. We'll be back at it 3 o'clock tomorrow afternoon with another shot at Funplex tickets for you with the Daily Pop Quiz, so make sure you're listening and playing along for that. Let's take off tonight where we'll go back to 1993 with the Bumblebee song. Man, I miss just wasting hours watching music videos on MTV. Here's Blind Melon, No Rain on Sweet 98.5.